and the eyes that used to burn for me. Now they no longer look my way. And the love that used to be, why, it just got lost in yesterday.

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2: We remember the music of David Alan Coe tonight after he passed away this past week at the age of 86. You know, he was estranged from all 8 of his children. And it was his doing, not theirs. His daughter Tanya says she never really knew what happened and hadn't spoken with him in over 16 years. She found out about her dad's death in the news media just like you and I did. I'm Kent Stevens. 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

It's Sawyer Brown with The Walk on 107.7 WIVK Sunday Night Classics with a song in 1991 that almost made it to the top spot. Stalled at number two. It's on their album, The Dirt Road. Now, you know where Sawyer Brown got their name, right? Well, first, they were known as Savannah. They didn't really like that a lot, so they opened up the Nashville phone book and found a listing on Sawyer Brown Road, and they liked it. So from then on, they were Sawyer Brown. So a few months ago, I was in Bellevue, the Nashville neighborhood, for a meeting. And as I drove to it that morning, I looked up and there it was. I was on Sawyer Brown Road. It's pretty cool. I'm Kent Stevens. 13 more requests. That's what I'll play for you before 9, including these songs.

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17: Weather. Mostly clear as temperatures slowly fall toward upper 40s. For Monday, high temperatures reaching the mid to upper 70s. I'm meteorologist Belle Oliver in the WVLT First Alert Weather Center.
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3: 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I like Dolly Parton.
2: Dolly sounds good. Let's roll back to 1980. She covered a song by Joe Sun called Old Flames Can't Hold a Candle. And, of course, Dolly's version was the number one hit.

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2: Congratulations to Crystal Morrow. Crystal's my second Dollywood Pass winner tonight. We're throwing in a pair of flower and food tasting passes, too, with the Flower and Food Festival going on right now at Dollywood. If you'd like to win your way in, just text FLOWER to 865-656-9485. We're all requests, going 7 more this hour, then we'll reset for another hour. 865-656-9485. I'm Kent Stevens, line 4.
3: Hey, Kent. Great show.
2: Oh, it's Madisonville on the line.
3: Gary and Cheryl, Madisonville here.
2: Yes, sir. Mr. and Mrs. Russell.
3: Let us hear some Joe Diffie pickup man. How about that?
2: I say let's go for it, Gary.
3: We're listening. Thanks a lot.
2: As they say, crank it up. Here comes Joe from 1994 with a big Billboard number one hit.

0: That's Canadian superstar Anne Murray on 107.7 WIVK. Shadows in the Moonlight came out in 1979. It's on her album, New Kind of Feeling, and it was Anne's fourth number one. It came at the height of her crossover success, number one country and number one adult contemporary. Anne Murray's career started in 1968 with her first country album. Her last album came out in the year 2000. It was in Canada. Over the years, she has won 4 Grammys, 3 American Music Awards, and 3 CMA Awards. She's a big sports lover, and in 2010, when the Winter Olympic Games were in Vancouver, Anne was one of 8 Canadians who carried the Olympic flag during the opening ceremony. These days, in retirement, she spends most of her free time golfing. She's fantastic. I'm Kent Stevens, waiting to hear from you on this all-request show.
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19: Weather. Clear overnight as temperatures slowly fall towards the mid and upper 40s, waking up on Monday morning. One thing you're going to notice for Monday is it's going to stay nice and clear. It will be a little bit on the breezier side and will be noticeably warmer heading into the afternoon. A lot of us going to be reaching the mid to upper 70s for afternoon highs. I'm meteorologist Belle Oliver in the WVLT First Alert Weather Center.
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2: 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Who is this?
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2: 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Hey, Joanne.
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2: Oh, yes. This is such a wonderful song, Joanne. It came out in 1989, and it was their second chart topper. Number one on the Billboard U.S. Hot Country Songs chart. Joanne, I always love hearing from you, so don't be a stranger. And if you want to get your song on just like Joanne, all you have to do is call 865-656-9485.

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3: But it was all that I could do.

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2: Remembering the music of David Allan Coe, who passed away last week at the age of 86. You know, he wrote songs for others, too, that were big hits, like Tanya Tucker's Would You Lay With Me in a Field of Stone, and Johnny Paycheck's Take This Job and Shove It. That was pure David Allan Coe. I'm Kent Stevens. 16 requests coming up this hour. Line 1.
3: Hi, Kent. This is Teresa and Roberto.
2: Well, hello there, Mr. and Mrs. Middlesboro, Kentucky.
3: Could you please play To Remember Keith Whitley? You know, he passed away May the 9th, 1989. Could you please play Somebody's Doing Me Right?
2: I sure can, Teresa. You know, he had been in Knoxville 2 weeks before he died and played our WIVK Listener Appreciation Show. Lori Morgan was with him at the World's Fair Park.
3: I appreciate you and love you. And you have a good night and God bless.
2: 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Adios, Roberto.

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0: That's Lee Greenwood on 107.7 WIVK Sunday Night Classics. Don't Underestimate My Love for You is a chart topper from 1985. Now, thanks to his incredible classic, God Bless the USA, Lee Greenwood is loved throughout Washington, people from both political parties. And before the Super Bowl this year, Mike Johnson, Speaker of the House, was asked about Bad Bunny's upcoming performance at halftime. And here's what he said.
1: Well, it sounds like he's not someone who appeals to a broader audience. And I think, you know, there's so many eyes on the Super Bowl, a lot of young, impressionable children. And I think, you know, in my view, you would have Lee Greenwood, a role model, doing that.
0: Kind of how I feel about it, too. And Kent Stevens, 13 requests are on the way before 10. Hang on for these hits. They're lined up and ready to roll.

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9: Weather. Mostly clear as temperatures slowly fall toward upper 40s. For Monday, high temperatures reaching the mid to upper 70s. I'm meteorologist Belle Oliver in the WVLT First Alert Weather Center.
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2: If there's a classic song you want to hear, it'd be a good time to let me know about it. 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I'm Kent Stevens, line 2. 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
2: Dollywood's Flower and Food Festival continues into early June. 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
2: Congratulations to our third Dollywood winner tonight, Shirley Carr. 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Now, we've got a lot more of these things to give away, so text FLOWER to 865-656-9485 because the winning is always right here on the Frog Station. 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
2: Wow, Libby. 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It was a number 2 hit in 1995. Number 2 ain't bad, is it?
3: Thank you very much. Have a great week, everyone.

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It's Eddie Raven of 107.7 WIVK Sunday Night Classics. In 1987, Shine, Shine, Shine became his second career number one. It came 3 years after his first, I Got Mexico. Eddie's version of it was actually a cover of Razzie Bailey's original from 1985. Eddie grew up in Lafayette, Louisiana, southern Louisiana, Cajun country. And if you listen to his music closely, you'll hear that Cajun influence. He was a great songwriter. Jeannie C. Riley recorded some of his, as did the Oak Ridge Boys. Do you know which big Oak Ridge Boys hit was written by Eddie Raven?

0: Fanny Raven wrote Thank God for Kids. I'm Kent Stevens. I love hearing you on the other end of the phone line. 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
6: Weather. And we have another chilly night ahead of us. Temperatures slowly falling towards the mid and upper 40s. Waking up on Monday, a nice clear day. Mostly sunny skies, a little bit on the breezy side, but it will help to usher in more warm air. High temperatures pushing into the mid to upper 70s by Monday afternoon. I'm meteorologist Belle Oliver in the WVLT First Alert Weather Center.
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2: I don't know about you, but it's been a pretty awesome night for me on Sunday Night Classics. We remembered David Allan Coe's biggest hits. We gave away Dollywood passes for their Flower and Food Festival. And we got so many of your requests on tonight. I've got time to do one more before I hang up these old headphones. Line 5. Who is this?
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2: 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We'll wrap up the show with it. Thank you so much for always being right here, too. God bless you. Let's do all the good we can in all the ways we can. I'm Kent Stevens. Our friend Tom Miller is next. And I'll see you soon on the Frog Station.

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0: 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That's John Party on the Frog. I'm Tennessee Tom Miller. Luke Combs straight ahead, George Strait, and your forecast too on WIVK.
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7: A better life with Dr. Sanjay Gupta.
8: You ever wonder why the same cold virus makes some people so sick and others not sick at all? Well, according to an interesting new study out of Yale School of Medicine, one key factor is how quickly the cells in their noses, called nasal cells, respond to the virus and contain it. It's called the interferon response, and it can vary for different people. Now, when that response gets inhibited, it can trigger a different reaction, which leads to excessive mucus production and inflammation. In other words, a cold that is a lot more miserable. Of course, there are other factors at play: your genetics, any underlying conditions, immunity from vaccinations or previous infections. If you are trying really hard not to get sick, high-quality masks, they can be very effective. Also, good old-fashioned hand washing. And remember not to touch your face. I'm Dr. Sanjay Gupta, helping you live a better life.
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3: Weather. Mostly clear as temperatures slowly fall toward upper 40s. For Monday, high temperatures reaching the mid to upper 70s. I'm meteorologist Belle Oliver in the WVLT First Alert Weather Center.
2: Spring has sprung in East Tennessee. Yeah, and so have the weeds. 107.7

The crack of the bat, the sight of green grass and white chalk lines, the aroma of perfectly grilled hot dogs. If right about now you're simultaneously hungry and ready for baseball, then we've got you covered. 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

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Good evening, I'm Tennessee Tom Miller. I got better. Here's Morgan Wallen on WIVK.

0: 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I love this bar. Straight ahead, Ty Myers, Luke Combs, and your forecast is next.
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5: A Better Life with Dr. Sanjay Gupta.
6: If you are the parent of an infant, it can be really hard to find baby foods that are truly healthy for your child. According to a new study out of UNC Chapel Hill, almost three-quarters of baby foods are ultra-processed and may contain additives that are linked to potential health problems later in life. The study's lead author said, what shocked her was that the top ingredient in 71% of these baby foods wasn't a fruit or vegetable. It was one or more additives that babies' guts are not fully developed enough to be able to handle. Eating the right food at this stage of life is so important because this is when children begin developing dietary preferences for the rest of their lives. So take the extra time to look at the ingredient labels on the foods you are buying. You're going to want short lists and also ingredients that you recognize. I'm Dr. Sanjay Gupta, helping you live a better life.
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17: Weather. Clear overnight as temperatures slowly fall towards the mid and upper 40s, waking up on Monday morning. One thing you're going to notice for Monday is it's going to stay nice and clear. It will be a little bit on the breezier side and will be noticeably warmer heading into the afternoon. A lot of us going to be reaching the mid to upper 70s for afternoon highs. I'm meteorologist Belle Oliver in the WVLT First Alert Weather Center.
15: 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We're getting rid of the cold.
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Next hour, Jordan Davis, Carrie Underwood on the way as well. Nate Smith, this is Bulletproof on WIVK.

107.7 WIVK, today's best country. Good evening, I'm Tennessee Tom Miller. Thanks for winding down the week with Wivick and Carrie Underwood here with Blown Away on the Frog Station.

0: 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That's MacArthur with Hardy, Eric Church, Morgan Wallen, Tim McGraw. 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Post Malone, Blake Shelton on the way with Pour Me a Drink, and your forecast is straight ahead.
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11: You ever wonder why the same cold virus makes some people so sick and others not sick at all? Well, according to an interesting new study out of Yale School of Medicine, one key factor is how quickly the cells in their noses, called nasal cells, respond to the virus and contain it. It's called the interferon response, and it can vary for different people. Now, when that response gets inhibited, it can trigger a different reaction, which leads to excessive mucus production and inflammation. In other words, a cold that is a lot more miserable. Of course, there are other factors at play: your genetics, any underlying conditions, immunity from vaccinations or previous infections. If you are trying really hard not to get sick, high-quality masks, they can be very effective. Also, good old-fashioned hand washing. And remember not to touch your face. I'm Dr. Sanjay Gupta, helping you live a better life.
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1: Weather. Mostly clear as temperatures slowly fall toward upper 40s. For Monday, high temperatures reaching the mid to upper 70s. I'm meteorologist Belle Oliver in the WVLT First Alert Weather Center.
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11: A better life with Dr. Sanjay Gupta.
12: The risk of stroke goes up for all of us as we age. But for women, the risk really amplifies after menopause. In fact, 1 in 5 women in the United States between the ages of 55 and 75 will have a stroke. But according to a new study carried out by researchers in California, adhering to the Mediterranean diet can significantly lower that risk. One expert said, "We continue to see study after study showing that a predominantly plant-based diet improves all sorts of different outcomes. Now, with this diet in particular, you've seen it lower the risk of certain types of cancer, diabetes, depression, dementia, even gum disease. Now, as a reminder, the Mediterranean diet prioritizes eating vegetables, fruits, beans, olive oil, nuts and fish, and limiting meat and dairy." I'm Dr. Sanjay Gupta, helping you live a better life.
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3: Weather. And we have another chilly night ahead of us. Temperatures slowly falling towards the mid and upper 40s. Waking up on Monday, a nice clear day. Mostly sunny skies, a little bit on the breezy side, but it will help to usher in more warm air. High temperatures pushing into the mid to upper 70s by Monday afternoon. I'm meteorologist Belle Oliver in the WVLT First Alert Weather Center.
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Good morning. Good evening. Whatever time of day it is for you, always happy that you are here. My name is Justin. This is the Overnight Ride. Like peanut butter and jelly or fries dipped in your Wendy's Frosty. It just makes sense together. It's brand new. Ella Langley, Morgan Wallen. I can't love you anymore on the Overnight Ride.

0: virtual world that I work in. My name's Justin. This is the Overnight Ride. I guess technically I am playing injured. So we have a local concert here coming up in a couple weeks for CMA Fest. We have to film a whole bunch of videos to promote said concert. So on Friday, I come into work, middle of the day, not my norm. We do five videos of me just talking, promoting, et cetera, et cetera. At one point, they have a very good idea that I should go out in our truck here, and I'll pull up and we'll do a video. Like, oh, I didn't see you there. Something cheesy like that. I go to grab the keys to the truck, slice my pants open on an end table that's like bent rebar. Like, I ripped my pants. This is terrible. So my coworkers say, let's make a video out of it. We'll make it a bit. It'll be up on my Instagram at some point. So we do the video, and then someone goes, you're bleeding. I was bleeding all the way down my leg through my Walmart pants, which are $17, but I was upset because I went and bought them the other week, and I love them. And I had to get bandaged up. And the first thought of all my coworkers, while I'm bleeding out, while I'm scratched up, while my pants are ripped, we should do another video. This will do well on social media. It's a cruel world I live in.
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11: You and I have never met, but I'm willing to bet that there is something you would like to do, but you feel like you can't, that it's too hard, that you don't deserve it. A colleague of mine recently told me about this new book called Brave Shift, 30 Mindset Changes to Transform Your Life. It's written by a woman named Michelle Carrer. Carrer says the one thing most people forget when they set a goal is to attach a reason to it. Having that reason is big, because when you don't want to do something that's necessary to reach your goal, you can go back to your reason to find the motivation you need. Try to frame your goal as something you want to achieve, as opposed to being a bad part of yourself that you want to change. That will make you more likely to succeed, as will asking for help. All of us need it, and it makes people feel good to help you achieve your goals. I'm Dr. Sanjay Gupta, helping you live a better life.
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Much like with my real friends, day late and a buck short. Happy birthday to Eric Church. Yesterday, it's Luke Combs and the Chief. Here's Does to Me.

You know, she had a record signing here in Nashville the other day, and she brought a longhorn that walked up and down the line as people waited to meet her. I'm talking about Kacey Musgraves. It's new from her. Here's Loneliest Girl.

My name's Justin. This is The Overnight Ride, as always. You can find me on Instagram, Justin Off Air. 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It's Corey Kent, Coe Wetzel, and Rocky Mountain Low.

0: Josh Ross, Hate How You Look on the overnight ride. He is working on a whole bunch of new music while at the same time renovating a cabin. What do you think's harder? Coming up with ideas for songs or doing drywall?
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13: You know, I watched a video the other day about kids getting landlines at home. We haven't had a landline in my house in I can't even tell you how long. But seeing these parents about my age being teleported back to their own childhoods, a simpler time before screens, was really powerful. And as for the kids, they sat and had conversations with their grandparents without multitasking or being distracted by a screen. I thought this was a great way to have kids stay in touch with family members and friends without getting sucked into the smartphone era too young. Of course, you need other people close by to hop on board as well if this is something that's going to work. Perhaps most important, I realized, these relics can be a great conversation starter with your children. You can talk about what it really means to be connected in this day and age. Things have changed a lot. I'm Dr. Sanjay Gupta, helping you live a better life.
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Bailey Zimmerman's Chevy Silverado on The Overnight Ride, a song about the truck he bought off his grandfather. Grandfather opened a used car lot called Speedy's. And when Bailey goes on stage, he has a work jacket that says Speedy's on it. Nice little touch. My name's Justin. His name's John Party. It's Boots Off on The Overnight Ride.

My name's Justin. This is The Overnight Ride. Megan Maroney has officially seen the stage for her Cloud 9 tour. Kicks off very, very soon. She did tell me it's going to be a whole bunch of pink. And she may be floating around. Here's Medicine.

0: Cody Johnson, The Fall on the Overnight Ride. Banks of the Trinity out June 26th will be 16 songs. But Cody said there were over 20 that he considered for the record. Didn't want to go over 20. Narrowed it down to 16. One of the ones that got cut, he did co-write with his wife, Brandy, a while ago. Now, she's not a songwriter, but he did write it with her. And I'm sure we'll hear it eventually. It'll probably be on the deluxe version that'll come out a year after this version comes out. I'm sure.
1: 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The Overnight Ride will be right back.
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13: You and I have never met, but I'm willing to bet that there is something you would like to do, but you feel like you can't, that it's too hard, that you don't deserve it. A colleague of mine recently told me about this new book called Brave Shift, 30 Mindset Changes to Transform Your Life. It's written by a woman named Michelle Carrer. Carrer says the one thing most people forget when they set a goal is to attach a reason to it. Having that reason is big, because when you don't want to do something that's necessary to reach your goal, you can go back to your reason to find the motivation you need. Try to frame your goal as something you want to achieve, as opposed to being a bad part of yourself that you want to change. That will make you more likely to succeed, as will asking for help. All of us need it, and it makes people feel good to help you achieve your goals. I'm Dr. Sanjay Gupta, helping you live a better life.
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Only Parker McCollum can point this out. My name's Justin. This is The Overnight Ride. I've never given any thought to this, but it's happened to me multiple times. You're going on vacation. You get on the plane. You notice someone. And then later on, you notice them at the front desk of your hotel. And then later on, you notice them at the pool at the hotel. There's always that one person from the flight. Feels like you're following them around. It's Parker killing me on The Overnight Ride.

seem to be using the word belated a whole lot recently. My name's Justin. This is The Overnight Ride. Happy belated birthday to Eric Church and Ella Langley. Both their birthdays yesterday. Here's Ella. Be her on The Overnight Ride. She

0: Kane Brown and Woman on the Overnight Ride, just added to the ACM Awards, the list of performers. Him, Blake Shelton, Dan and Shay, Ella, Jordan Davis, Zach Topp, Thomas Rhett, Tucker Wetmore, all added. The show is coming up on May 17th. You can watch it on Prime Video.
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15: Getting your heart broken can be really rough. 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It's not just an emotional experience, it's a physical one too. Often described as getting the wind knocked out of you, a knot in your stomach, trouble sleeping. I recently spoke about this with Dr. Yoram Yovel, a psychiatrist and neuroscientist. He was on my podcast, Chasing Life. Now, he told me heartbreak doesn't have to last forever, and while your inclination might be to withdraw, isolate, and shut down, it's often the opposite of what supports healing. One of the things that helps us the most is reconnecting to other people you love. And the reverse is also true, he said. If someone you care about is struggling, don't give up on them. You hold the power to comfort loved ones that are in deep physical or emotional distress. I'm Dr. Sanjay Gupta, helping you live a better life.
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Tucker Wetmore, brunette on the overnight ride. New male artist, the ACM Awards. They gave out some awards early. Tucker won his, was presented it by his mom on stage. I mean, just a proud moment. Kevin Powers, Shaboozy, move on the overnight ride.

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Today, May 4th. May the 4th be with you. Officially, Star Wars Day. I'm a casual fan. My friends are very much into Star Wars. Sometimes when they talk about it, I don't know if they're talking about a person we went to high school with that I forgot about or a Star Wars character, because there are so many. We could try

0: It may come to no shock as you, but I do own a Costco wholesale sweater. My name's Justin. It's the Overnight Ride. Not like a regular piece of clothing from there. It's got Costco printed all over it, and I wear it often. It's part of my comfies. It was very cold here in Nashville this weekend, so I wore it. And I'm out on the street, and it does attract attention. Someone went up to me and said, "Did you hear about the hot dog at Costco?" And my heart sunk. It fell into my feet. I mean, did they change the $1.50 hot dog and drink combo? They did. You can now sub it out for a bottle of water. You can't lead with that. You just got to go right into it. You can't say, "Did you see they changed the hot dog combo?" You got to go right into, you can either get a fountain drink or a soda or a water. Still $1.50. Still the most consistent thing in my life.
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9: When it comes to the myriad reasons people don't get enough exercise, psychologist Diana Hill has heard them all. She's the author of a new book with a great title, I Know I Should Exercise, But. On a recent episode of my podcast, Chasing Life, Hill told me the number one reason people don't exercise is because they don't feel like they have enough time. She told us that she encourages people she works with to shift from an either-or mindset to a both-and mindset. Hill herself uses time at her son's baseball game to walk around the field cheering him on instead of sitting on the sidelines. She also recommends setting up your space at home, at work, in the car to facilitate movement. So every night before I go to bed, I lay out my workout clothes next to my bathroom sink so they are waiting there for me as a good reminder. I'm Dr. Sanjay Gupta, helping you live a better life.
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It's Corey Kent and This Heart. Yeah.

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The best ingredients don't come from a world away. 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

In the promotional video for the Jason Aldean and Luke Bryan tour together, the Double Down tour, it's very wholesome. Both their tour buses on the highway next to each other. At some point, they should just reach out and hold hands as the buses go down the road.

I totally forgot that when the zebra in Tennessee here in Nashville escaped, it was on the loose for a little bit. Everybody thought it was Brantley Gilbert's zebra. It was not his, but he does own a pet zebra. It's new from Brantley. Good damn. On the overnight ride. You are.

0: Kacey Musgraves, Loneliest Girl on the Overnight Ride off the brand new album, Middle of Nowhere. Celebrated the album release here in Nashville with a record signing, which, normal, album signing. She brought a Texas Longhorn, and it just greeted people in line and kind of walked around outside of the record shop. A little out of the norm.
1: 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Third shifters, those that drive the big rigs, and all of you that just can't sleep. The Overnight Ride will be right back.
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16: You and I have never met, but I'm willing to bet that there is something you would like to do, but you feel like you can't, that it's too hard, that you don't deserve it. A colleague of mine recently told me about this new book called Brave Shift, 30 Mindset Changes to Transform Your Life. It's written by a woman named Michelle Carrer. Carrer says the one thing most people forget when they set a goal is to attach a reason to it. Having that reason is big, because when you don't want to do something that's necessary to reach your goal, you can go back to your reason to find the motivation you need. 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
18: IVK.

It was Peyton Manning and Tennessee's quarterback and their head coach of football. The Shotgunners with Luke Combs this past weekend as he played Neyland Stadium. I didn't have Peyton Manning on my prediction list on who would drink a beer with Luke on stage.

Shane Prophet is back arranging flowers on social media. He says, do it for your wife, your girlfriend, your fiance, if she has a bad day or not. And then he shows you how to arrange flowers. He is a man of many talents. Shane Prophet in Long Live Country.

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0: whiskey brand owner, bar owner, actor, singer, musician, songwriter, and now doctor. I'm talking about Riley Green. Yes, you have to call him Dr. Riley Green. Was given an honorary doctorate last week from Jacksonville State University and was their spring commencement speaker. He can still call himself a doctor. It's honorary.
1: If you showed up, I wouldn't let you in.

0: Hardy, Eric Church, Morgan Wallen, Tim McGraw, MacArthur on the overnight ride. I could not have been more wrong about who Morgan Wallen was going to walk out with this past weekend in Las Vegas. Now, night number two, we walked out with Matt Hanifin and Jack Eichel, part of Team USA, presented Morgan a gold medal from the Olympics. But on Friday night, Morgan walked out with nobody. I thought it was going to be Wayne Newton or Fernando Mendoza, who just got drafted by the Vegas Raiders. He got on stage and said, a lot of people are flaky in this town. Five people bailed on him last minute to walk out with him. I'm going to save my predictions for Indianapolis, but I think it'll be the Colts quarterback, Daniel Jones. We'll know at the end of this week who walks out with Morgan.
1: Be right back.
2: 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Thank you for being part of our family. The overnight ride will be right back.
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10: You and I have never met, but I'm willing to bet that there is something you would like to do, but you feel like you can't, that it's too hard, that you don't deserve it. A colleague of mine recently told me about this new book called Brave Shift, 30 Mindset Changes to Transform Your Life. It's written by a woman named Michelle Carrer. Carrer says the one thing most people forget when they set a goal is to attach a reason to it. Having that reason is big, because when you don't want to do something that's necessary to reach your goal, you can go back to your reason to find the motivation you need. Try to frame your goal as something you want to achieve, as opposed to being a bad part of yourself that you want to change. That will make you more likely to succeed, as will asking for help. All of us need it, and it makes people feel good to help you achieve your goals. I'm Dr. Sanjay Gupta, helping you live a better life.
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0: Justin, this is the Overnight Ride. So when I asked Ian Munsick about this song, you'll know the part I'm talking about. I was calling it yodeling. He has a different word for it.
1: I call it howling.
0: Okay.
1: There's a lot of times where I'm in the writer room and my co-writers will be like, hey, instead of a bridge, can we do that Ian howl there? I'm like, again, do we have to have that? But man, it feels good and it's just part of me. I feel like it brings you to Wyoming and the Rocky Mountains pretty well, you know. So.
0: Listen to Ian Munsick howl. This is Love is Blind on the Overnight Ride.

0: You know, I mentioned Indianapolis earlier in the hour. Congratulations to you guys, especially if you're listening, because you're getting an Old Red. Blake Shelton is opening up his 7th version of his bar. There's 2 in Nashville. I think that counts the one at the airport. A couple in Vegas, Orlando, Gatlinburg, his hometown, and now in late 2027 in Indy.
1: 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We'll be right back.
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15: You know, one of the weirder things I've seen on social media lately is parents feeding their babies butter. Like whole sticks of butter. They swear that it helps them feel fuller after meals and get a good night's sleep, among other things. There's actually something to this. You know, butter is full of fat, which a rapidly growing infant needs, but eating butter all the time results in, quote, boxing out other important nutrients they need as well. Spokesperson for the Academy of Nutrition and Dietetics told us she recommends half a teaspoon to a teaspoon melted and then added to a puree. Or as they get older, you can drizzle oil or melted butter over cooked vegetables, she told us. We never say just give butter by itself, and it's not the only source of fat she would recommend. Avocados, hummus, fish, they are great sources of fat as well, and also great foods to introduce. I'm Dr. Sanjay Gupta, helping you live a better life.
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Dalton Davis, Redneck, and You Know It on the Overnight Ride. Lainey Wilson performed over the weekend in the pouring down rain. She called it Lain or Shine, which feels like will be a song eventually. It's Somewhere Over Laredo on the Overnight Ride.

Cody Johnson in the fall on the overnight ride over the weekend opened up for George Strait. I feel like that's the only time you can say Cody Johnson opened for someone. For George Strait, it makes sense. Speaking of Georges, George Burge and Luke Bryan.

Bailey Zimmerman, Chevy Silverado on the overnight ride. Had the chance to see Bailey live in concert this past Friday night. He did an encore with a t-shirt cannon and a custom Nashville Predators hockey jersey that said SpaghettiOs on the back. It doesn't make sense to me, but it makes sense for Bailey. It just works. Here's Stephen Wilson Jr. and Gary.

0: Houston. This is the Overnight Ride. Who's this?
1: Jeff the Joke Guy.
0: Jeff the Joke Guy calling in from Dallas, Texas. We'll make you laugh. We'll make you groan. We'll make you think. And you might be able to use one of these at work tomorrow. What do you got?
1: Okay, so this police officer pulls over a guy, and when he walks up to the car, he's shocked to see the whole back seat is full of all these different knives. And he goes, "What's up with these knives?" He goes, "Well, I'm a juggler. I juggle for a living." He goes, "Really?" He goes, "Yeah, you want to see?" The cop goes, "Sure, why not?" So the guy gets out, and they're standing behind the car. He starts juggling these knives, and it's amazing. He's doing wonderful. About that time, a man and a woman drive by, and he looks at the guy juggling those knives. He goes, "Damn, I'm glad I quit drinking." So brownie tests are getting to be ridiculous. This is Jeff the Joke Guy signing off.
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10: You know, I watched a video the other day about kids getting landlines at home. We haven't had a landline in my house in, I can't even tell you how long. But seeing these parents about my age being teleported back to their own childhoods, a simpler time before screens, was really powerful. And as for the kids, they sat and had conversations with their grandparents without multitasking or being distracted by a screen. I thought this was a great way to have kids stay in touch with family members and friends without getting sucked into the smartphone era too young. Of course, you need other people close by to hop on board as well if this is something that's going to work. Perhaps most important, I realized, these relics can be a great conversation starter with your children. You can talk about what it really means to be connected in this day and age. Things have changed a lot. I'm Dr. Sanjay Gupta, helping you live a better life.
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Big week for Ella Langley, of course, still at the top of the charts. Got the Powerhouse Award from Billboard. And had her birthday yesterday. Here's Be Heard on the Overnight Ride.

0: Tyler Nance keeps me sane on the overnight ride. We got some new performers announced for the ACM Awards coming up May 17th. You can watch it on Prime Video. Blake Shelton, Dan and Shay, Ella Langley, Jordan Davis, Kane Brown, the Red Clay Strays, Thomas Rhett, Zach Top, Carter Faith. And we already knew Kojo, Lainey, Riley, Casey Musgraves, Little Big Town, and Miranda Lambert will be on the show. And of course, Shania Twain will be hosting. Again, the ACMs. Another little concert you can watch from home. May 17th, Prime Video.
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12: When it comes to the myriad reasons people don't get enough exercise, psychologist Diana Hill has heard them all. She's the author of a new book with a great title, I Know I Should Exercise, But. On a recent episode of my podcast, Chasing Life, Hill told me the number one reason people don't exercise is because they don't feel like they have enough time. She told us that she encourages people she works with to shift from an either-or mindset to a both-and mindset. Hill herself uses time at her son's baseball game to walk around the field cheering him on, instead of sitting on the sidelines. She also recommends setting up your space at home, at work, in the car to facilitate movement. So every night before I go to bed, I lay out my workout clothes next to my bathroom sink, so they are waiting there for me as a good reminder. I'm Dr. Sanjay Gupta, helping you live a better life.
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your Jeep needs a new starter, Chase Matthew has some tutorials over on his social media. Thinking about opening or starting a little car channel on YouTube where he teaches you how to fix stuff. Here's holding it down.

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2: Well, we are kicking off the work week overall, trending mainly dry with a mix of sun and clouds, and temperatures quite a bit warmer, topping out in the upper 70s. Now, we will begin to increase our rain chances as we head on into late in the day on Tuesday, and then that unsettled weather sticks around through the middle to end of the week. In the WVLT First Alert Weather Center, I'm meteorologist Sydney Sullivan.
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6: A better life with Dr. Sanjay Gupta.
7: So-called super agers, they are an enviable segment of the population. People who are older than 80, whose brains function like someone a fraction of their age. It's true, a lot of these people have genetics on their side, but more and more research is bearing out the idea that people who practice good brain health also slow their cognitive decline. Dr. Richard Isaacson, a pioneer in the Alzheimer's space, told us that, quote, his studies have found lifestyle changes including diet, exercise, reducing stress and optimizing sleep, along with managing vascular risk factors with certain medications, can actually help grow brain areas and also reduce telltale signs of Alzheimer's, such as tau tangles and amyloid plaques. What else helps? Staying social, surrounding yourself with family and friends, and maybe even volunteering for a real sense of purpose. I'm Dr. Sanjay Gupta, helping you live a better life.
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1: Good morning from the WVLT Newsroom. I'm Will Puckett. We're continuing to keep up with the push to redistrict Tennessee. Governor Bill Lee is taking the next steps in announcing Friday there will be a special session to review the state's congressional map. That session will start tomorrow, May the 5th, where the Tennessee General Assembly will review that map. This following a Supreme Court ruling last week that changed the interpretation of the Voting Rights Act. Senate Republicans say this will help solidify a Republican majority in Congress. Democrats, meanwhile, say this will take away their voice in Washington. Well, we have a traffic alert for you this morning. Construction on Alcoa Highway will impact traffic near McGee-Tyson Airport this week. The airport says it'll start this morning. Some drivers will be directed to the opposite side of the road. This is all to add a new storm sewer line and to pave the new roadway system. The detour should last a couple of weeks. And UT softball had a close game this weekend in the final regular season series. They took on Missouri on the road, winning the first two games. But in the series finale, they lost 4-3. SEC tournament play begins tomorrow in Lexington. Lady Vols don't play until Wednesday, taking on either Ole Miss or South Carolina. Inside the WVLT Newsroom on this Monday morning, I'm Will Puckett with three things you need to know.
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2: Weather. Well, other than a spotty sprinkle, today is looking mainly dry with a mix of sun and clouds. Now, it will become more breezy than the last few days, and that southwesterly wind is going to usher in temperatures even warmer, topping out in the upper 70s. Now, we continue to keep the warmth around the next few days with increasing rain chances. In the WVLT First Alert Weather Center, I'm meteorologist Sydney Sullivan.
0: This weather brings out the wildflowers. Yeah, and the out-of-state roofers.
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1: Joey and Nancy.
2: Oh my gosh, the saga of Tiger King Joe Exotic trying to call the Joey and Nancy show. How many times have we been stood up now?
3: Stood up twice.
2: I don't even know how this why? Because he was trying to get the Supreme Court to vacate his conviction because the president wouldn't pardon him. Like, if you didn't see Tiger King, I'm so sorry.
4: You are missing out on life.
2: And it holds up. I've been watching it. I've gone back and watched it. I forgot so much of it. Highly recommend, you know, 6 years down the line. So anyhow, what is the saga? How did we start reaching out and where are we at, Carly?
3: Well, we had talked about his latest issues, and then I had seen a video where you could pay him to call from prison. And I'm like, that sounds absolutely hilarious. Let me figure out how to do it. So I started emailing with Joe Exotic because apparently he has phone access in prison because he posts online and responds to emails and whatnot. We set a time. He sends me an AI graphic that he made. He was very excited and said he would do it for free. Then he stood us up. So then I emailed him back. Yeah, he had to go to the doctor.
2: So there's an issue in the prison.
3: Then
2: set it up again.
3: Set it up again. He was supposed to call. He once again said, this will be so fun. Then no call from Joe. And he said the phones were down. But we still haven't heard from him. So I emailed back the other day and I said, hey, Joe, what's the phone status? And I got a response yesterday that says, for some reason, instead of my name, it says partly.
2: Joe, did you see that?
3: Joe is currently unavailable to make phone calls. He has been put in solitary confinement, which is extremely inhumane and considered torture. May we schedule his lawyer, Roger Roots, to come on your morning show to discuss the push for a pardon and the latest developments? Hashtag free Joe Exotic.
2: Partly. No, Roger Roots. No, Council no, Roots.
4: We're I not. Have a theory.
2: The Joe Exotic, why he's not been calling?
4: Yes. I don't think you're actually emailing him. I think it's a spoof account.
2: That is my wife's thought. That is her conspiracy. She goes, somebody is trolling you.
4: Yep.
2: I don't.
4: I am 100% convinced.
3: This email came from Emily, who works for the lawyer, because it says the other ones came from Joe. Okay.
4: Wait. Hold on. What's his name? Roger Roots.
3: Roots. Yeah. Emily is, her email is m@rootsjustice.com.
2: Yeah. The, it's the Roots and Law Firm. Perhaps you've heard of it. Nope, not so much.
4: Roger I. Roots, JD, PhD, attorney at law, assistant.
2: Yeah, he's real.
3: Yeah, he's real.
4: At Jarvis Christian College.
2: Oh, my.
4: That's where he teaches.
2: Okay.
4: I'm wondering if this is pro bono.
3: But I've seen the videos that he has. You can also pay for him to send a video message. I've seen those. I've seen his calls from prison. So, like, it's, he does them. He just isn't doing one for us.
4: This attorney just got sanctioned for filing a complaint with AI hallucinations.
3: Oh.
4: Mm-hmm.
3: Well, Joe's in solitary confinement, according to his lawyer, for his social media.
2: Dang.
3: But I'm like, y'all have known he's had the social media.
4: Mm-hmm.
3: But also solitary confinement for social media. I don't know if I believe that.
4: See, I think the whole thing's a spoof. I don't think that we have ever emailed with Joe Exotic. I don't think that Emily works for Roger Rabbit or whatever his name is.
2: Roger Roots.
4: I think the entire thing is a spoof.
2: All right.
3: Listen, I'm going to keep trying.
2: Roger, I think you're real and I think you're doing a good job. All right.
3: We're going to keep trying.
2: Are we giving up or we're not giving up?
3: We're never giving up.
0: Right. Joey and Nancy in the morning.
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12: There's something I'd like to talk to you about today, something that's been circulating on the internet that's become a real problem. 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If something sounds too good to be true, it probably is. 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
12: If you're someone who isn't super active, just thinking about the amount of exercise you're supposed to get every week can feel daunting. 75 minutes of vigorous exercise, 150 minutes of moderate intensity exercise. It's a lot. But I have some good news for you in the form of a recent study out of Norway. Researchers found that for most sedentary people, getting just 5 more minutes of meaningful movement a day had a statistically significant impact on their expected lifespan. So did reducing the amount of time they sat every day by just 30 minutes. That's not to say that this bare minimum is what you should aspire to, but I think it's a good reminder that doing something is always better than doing nothing. The point is, just get started. Work just a little bit more movement into your daily routine, and don't even think of it as exercise. I'm Dr. Sanjay Gupta, helping you live a better life.
0: Unapologetically East Tennessee. 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

0: worked all this Billy hollering and carrying on.
1: Everybody, let's go.
2: Let's go.
3: Let's go.
4: Let's get ready.
5: If this was pro wrestling, we'd be a tag team, you know?
6: Joey and Nancy!
7: I'm not a deep thinker. I'm more of a surface level.
5: Don't ask any more questions. Lest we sound stupid.
8: Good morning. Good morning.
0: I've listened to WIVK all my life, and I've never heard such stupid stuff.
1: This is Sherry from Seymour. Here comes my two favorite people, Joey and Nancy.

0: You're supposed to say, and also with you.
1: Oh, and also with you.
0: Thank you.
1: But I feel like I'm passing the peace at church when I say that, so.
0: It's fine. Oh. Fine. Man, Maycember is here. It's aside from like December, it's got to be the busiest. I've never thought of May as being this busy.
1: Oh, yeah.
0: I don't pay attention.
1: I don't even know what day it is.
0: It is May 4th.
1: Yeah, but I mean, like, is
2: Monday.
1: It?
0: Monday.
1: It's Monday. Okay. Yep. Mm-hmm. Okay, gotcha.
0: You've also got too much going on every day of the week, so it's kind of your...
1: I'm just hyper, and, like, I do need to take some time off, but it's just not going to happen anytime soon, so... And then for Mother's Day, I tried to convince Emma that we should just cook dinner at our house for everybody. I was like, we'll get some good steaks. And she goes, I really want to go out for my first Mother's Day. I was like, of course you do.
0: Well, yeah.
1: Yeah.
0: Happens.
1: It's all good.
0: Everybody have a good weekend?
1: Yeah, I got a text from your neighbor. I don't know. Faith. And I don't even know how she had my number. But it was just a picture of you standing in your front yard over a patch of dirt with grass seed. And she said, only Joey Tack would plant grass while the entire neighborhood yard sale is happening.
2: What?
0: Yeah, it was the neighborhood garage sale. Which
1: I'm assuming you all did not partake in.
0: No, I would be okay with it, but no, we don't. We don't. That would require effort and planning and, so we didn't.
1: Y'all are minimalists anyway, so you really don't have anything to sell.
0: Probably not. Probably not. No, they removed a tree from my yard like 10 years ago before I owned it. And every time I mow the front yard, it's a divot, right? And it drives me nuts for two reasons. Because my line can't stay straight, my mowing line.
1: Oh, yeah.
0: And so I'm like, I'm off-roading the lawnmower, seriously, the push mower through this divot. And so I don't know what came over me on Friday. I said, I'm over it. I'm going to get some topsoil. I'm going to get the grass seed and I'm going to take care of it. All right. I'm going to be a big boy.
1: Okay.
0: Okay. And have I ever told you the concept of the dumb tax? Like the first time you ever do something, it's going to cost you more and it's going to take you more time because you've never done it. You'll mess it up.
1: Right.
0: I paid the dumb tax this weekend. So I get the topsoil. I feel really good about it. And I got what I thought was the right grass seed. It's a long story, but somebody had bought me grass seed a year ago, and I said, all right, that looks like the same bag. So I put the topsoil down. I'm like, this is nice. I put a little bit more in there. It's nice and flat. Okay, cool. Sprinkle the seed in there. I take my rake, and I, boop, boop, boop, boop, boop, boop, you know? I kind of let it go about an inch down, half inch in. I'm like, this has got to water it. And I just stare and look at it. That's about the time she took a photo of me, okay? Because they're sitting in their yard just like looking at me the whole time.
1: Yeah.
0: And they're like, what is he doing, right? And then I look at the back of the grass seed bag, and I'm like, oh, I guess I never considered if it's the right grass for my yard. And it's not. It's completely a different breed.
1: What did you buy?
0: Some fast grass seed that's just random stuff, and it's ryegrass. So like it grows in like a couple of weeks, and it's probably for an emergency if you just want to grow something.
1: It is.
0: Okay. Didn't know that existed.
1: Yes.
0: Had no idea. You know, I didn't think about it, and I needed the tall fescue.
1: Yes.
0: So I'm like, no, I'll just live with it, whatever. And then, you know, I'm used to AI because I look it up, and AI usually makes me feel better about my decisions. So I asked it, I said, is it okay that I did this, just a little small spot? And it told me it was a terrible idea.
1: Mm.
0: It was like, no, that's not good for your lawn. It's going to stand out. It's a different color.
1: Different color, different texture, different grow season.
0: Could spread, I don't know. And so then I had to get the shovel and skim the top of the dirt off, put it in a trash bag, get all the seed out.
1: Okay, you went way different than
0: no, I started again.
1: Okay.
0: Started again. So I paid the dumb tax. But now I know. Had no idea.
1: You said dumb tax, and I was thinking dumb, T-A-C-K-S.
0: No, just me. That'd be the dumb tack.
2: That also applies.
1: I was like, oh, I've never heard you call yourself the dumb tack.
0: Who needs a thumb tack when you get a dumb tack?
1: I was like, okay.
0: No, the stupid tack. But now I know. Oh my gosh, what a weekend. Luke Combs. That place was packed. Neyland Stadium. We were worried. We were like, where's all the people? Because there was a lot of seats left. Nope.
2: They filled in.
0: Apparently, Carly went, and how long did it take you to get home from the end of the concert?
3: 2.5 hours.
0: Oh my gosh.
3: Ooh. I only live 30 minutes from the stadium on a normal day.
0: Yeah. Ooh. All right. We're going to debrief it all next on Wivik.
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14: We are finally starting to learn more things we can do to keep our brains sharp as we age. A lot of people think crossword puzzles or Sudoku might do the trick, but the science doesn't really bear that out. What one recent study found, though, was that a certain type of brain training seems to have a significant impact on cognition as we get older. It wasn't memory or even problem-solving tasks that moved the needle. It was an interactive computerized game that tested the ability to recognize two separate images in faster and faster sequences. It's what we call a task of divided attention, in which you don't have a conscious strategy on how to improve. That's according to the study's lead author. You're just trying to do the best you can to figure out how to divide your attention. Now, the game in this study was called Double Decision. If you want to find it, and try it out yourself. I'm Dr. Sanjay Gupta, helping you live a better life.
15: They say we've got faces for TikTok. Whatever that means. Follow us at Joey and Nancy.

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2: Good morning from the WVLT Newsroom on this Monday. I'm Will Puckett. Right now, the search is ongoing for two U.S. soldiers currently missing in Morocco. They were in the country for training exercises. A U.S. official speaking to CBS News says the service members were off duty when they fell off a cliff into the ocean, calling it a hiking accident. Their names have not yet been released. Aircraft have been circling the area, crews working to help find the two. Well, this morning, Gatlinburg officials say no credible threat was found after an evacuation at Ripley's Aquarium of the Smokies. City saying the aquarium was evacuated Saturday afternoon after a reported bomb threat. Law enforcement officers searching the inside and outside of the aquarium and finding no credible threat or evidence of an explosive device. Gatlinburg Police Department leading that investigation. And Remote Area Medical, or RAM, is bringing a clinic for free health care to Knoxville this week. It's Thursday. They'll be at Fig Tree on Kingston Pike from 11 to 2. 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From the WVLT Newsroom, I'm Will Puckett with three things you need to know.
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4: Weather.
5: Well, we are kicking off the work week overall, trending mainly dry with a mix of sun and clouds, and temperatures quite a bit warmer, topping out in the upper 70s. Now, we will begin to increase our rain chances as we head on into late in the day on Tuesday, and then that unsettled weather sticks around through the middle to end of the week. In the WVLT First Alert Weather Center, I'm meteorologist Sydney Sullivan.
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0: Neyland Stadium. How many people were there Saturday? Was it 70,000 folks?
1: At least.
0: At the Luke Combs show, we got out there at 3 o'clock for the Bootleggers tailgate, which was busy.
2: And 63,000 of them were either standing in a merch line or standing in the line to get in early.
3: they ran out of alcohol in the tailgate area.
0: Yeah.
3: Yeah.
1: How many people
3: there were.
2: Yeah.
0: You know what's interesting about the merch? Is all that merch on sale online right now?
3: I don't know if it still is. I know during the concert it was.
0: Okay. So for all the people that stood in line, but of course you don't know that that's going to happen. So right. You got to get it.
3: Well, you had to pay extra to get it online.
0: Did you?
3: Mm-hmm.
0: Well, I know the Morgan Wallen stuff sold out. Some of the best shirts, like the camo shirt that everybody loves. Like it was get it then or don't get it at all. I know there was a little concern, at least about a week before the show, we were looking at the seat map and we're like, there's a lot of space left in this stadium. How many seats were left, do you think, Carly?
3: It was very, very full. And then the entire floor was pit, which was also extremely full. Like, you couldn't even tell by the time Luke actually started that there was ticket issues. You couldn't tell at all.
0: Well, you had how many? Ty Myers, Dirk Bentley, my bad, Jake Worthington, and Thelma and James. They were all the openers. And then Luke goes on around 9. How was his show?
3: It was absolutely incredible. I've seen him before twice, and I knew, like, he puts on such a good show. And, like, he had fire and fireworks and sparks and all the cool production stuff, too.
2: I loved when Heupel shotgunned a beer with him.
3: Yeah.
2: I mean, Peyton Manning was there, too. But it was just the fact that, like, Heupel, I don't know why, he, like, put his hat on backwards, and he's like, let's do this. And then they all just threw it in the crowd.
3: It was good. And then Luke did his walkout to Rocky Top, which was really awesome.
2: Yes.
3: He had on a UT hoodie. Like, he had a good time.
2: Did y'all get cold?
3: A little bit.
0: I did wonder.
3: Some of the lights and the fire kept putting off heat, so that was really nice.
2: My daughter was in the pit, and she said she actually got cold down there, too. Mm-hmm. So
0: if you are claustrophobic, was that a tough environment to be in?
3: The pit would have been, for sure.
0: What about leaving?
3: Leaving was an absolute nightmare. It took 20 minutes to even get out of the stadium, then another 20 or 30 to get from the stadium to my car, which was not very far away at all. Then where we were parked was technically like a no car zone. They closed it for people. So we pull up to leave and the lady's like, okay, what you're going to do? Just start inching out and lay on your horn because they're not going to move. But just keep honking your horn.
2: My God.
0: I got a question for you, and I'm not judging. I'm just curious. Why'd you park so close?
3: Because I got a parking pass from where we were working early.
0: So you got a good spot to park.
3: It was a great spot.
0: But then when it was time to go, Nancy, you ever see the videos of a celebrity that's trying to, you know, all the fans are crowding around their car?
2: Yes.
0: And they're filming from the inside. That's what Carly's footage looked like.
3: That's what it felt like.
2: Yes.
0: It looked very dangerous.
3: Yes.
0: And were people just in every road?
3: Oh, yeah. And they didn't care. Several of them were just walking right into, like, my mirror or the side of my car. Like, they did not care. Then we sat on Cumberland for over an hour trying to get off of that.
2: Well, and that's what I was going to tell you. Emma, my daughter, they got out and they had a ride home. Mm-hmm. And they were like, well, we'll just call you and let you know, like, where we're going to walk to. But there was no cell service.
0: Mm-hmm. Oh.
2: Like, because there was 80,000 people trying to use their phones.
0: Oh, man.
2: It took them 2 hours and 15 minutes to get from the stadium to the Taco Bell.
3: Mm-hmm.
2: I was like, whoa!
3: It was a mess.
0: A lot of people weren't going to bed till about 1:30 or 2 a.m.
3: Yeah, I didn't get home
0: Saturday
3: till 1:30.
2: I just wonder what the difference is between a football game letting out and the concert letting out.
0: Yeah, exactly, because I don't...
3: The new traffic pattern was my guess.
2: Well, no, because it was the same when leaving Morgan Wallen. I mean, it took you 2 hours to get out of the parking garage for Morgan, too.
0: And it was less people. So that's confusing to me.
3: Yeah, I don't know. It was rough, but maybe, the show was great.
0: But maybe when people park for football games, the parking is more spread out. They've got the routine.
2: Because they're tailgating.
0: They figured it out over the years, and this was like an exception.
2: And a lot of people leave the games early.
0: All right. So
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0: A good Neyland show experience, though.
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0: All right. We'll be right back. It's Monday morning. We got to wake up Emerson for a Monday morning wake-up call next. Hold on.
4: Still moving right along on the interstates as you head toward downtown. You're also in great shape on that 640 loop around town as well. Looking good out of Sevier County on Chapman Highway, northbound all the way up and into downtown. Broadway southbound down through Fountain City and on North Shore Drive as well.
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4: Sherry Bigler, Pete Michaels Traffic.
6: Today is looking mainly dry with a mix of sun and clouds, breezy at times, and highs in the upper 70s. In the WVLT Fristler Weather Center, I'm meteorologist Sydney Sullivan.
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9: When it comes to the myriad reasons people don't get enough exercise, psychologist Diana Hill has heard them all. She's the author of a new book with a great title, I Know I Should Exercise, But. On a recent episode of my podcast, Chasing Life, Hill told me the number one reason people don't exercise is because they don't feel like they have enough time. She told us that she encourages people she works with to shift from an either-or mindset to a both-and mindset. Hill herself uses time at her son's baseball game to walk around the field cheering him on instead of sitting on the sidelines. She also recommends setting up your space at home, at work, in the car to facilitate movement. So every night before I go to bed, I lay out my workout clothes next to my bathroom sink so they are waiting there for me as a good reminder. I'm Dr. Sanjay Gupta, helping you live a better life.
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1: 107.7 WIVK, Monday mornings. We wake kids up for school. It is a service we provide to the East Tennessee community. Kids got to wake up for school. It's been a long weekend. Good morning, Nikki.
2: Good morning. How are you?
3: We're good. Who are we waking up this morning?
2: So this is my son, Emerson.
1: Okay.
3: And how old is Emerson?
2: 14.
3: Okay. 14.
1: Big fan of the Joey and Nancy show, is Emerson?
2: I'm sorry?
1: I said, is Emerson a fan of the show?
2: Oh, my gosh. Yes, yes, yes, yes. Okay.
3: And how does Emerson normally wake up for you? Is he pretty groggy? Does he fight you? Is he pleasant?
2: This will make or break. I don't know.
1: Oh, it's, man.
2: You have your good mornings and your bad. So it's a game.
1: We might lose him as a fan. No, I'm always worried about that.
3: See, I think it's quite the opposite.
1: Oh, you think we solidify the relationship?
3: I think so, yeah.
1: Right.
3: Mm-hmm. Well, I think we're cool enough. He's going to get cool points at school.
1: All right.
2: I hope so. I don't know.
1: Nikki, so we've got three sounds we put together today, a concoction of noise. And what you're going to do, put us on speakerphone and quietly go to wherever Emerson's at and turn your speakerphone up and then let us know when we can start making noise. We'll try to wake him up, okay?
2: Oh, my goodness. Okay.
1: All right. We'll wait right here.
3: Oh, gosh. I think she's nervous. I think she's real nervous.
1: Maybe he's a cusser.
3: Oh, gosh. You better put your hand on that button, Joey.
1: You're the fan.
3: Are we getting close?

0: The crack of the bat, the sight of green grass and white chalk lines, the aroma of perfectly grilled hot dogs. If right about now you're simultaneously hungry and ready for baseball, then we've got you covered. Ingles, your official sponsor of baseball season.
1: Emerson, are you up?
2: No.
1: Hey, Emerson, can you say Joey and Nancy just woke me up?
2: No.
3: No. That is an absolute first. All right, buddy. Well, we still love you. And
1: I was wrong, Joey. Yeah, I was wrong.
3: I think we lost one.
1: I think we lost a good one.
3: All right, man. Have a good day at school. Thanks for listening to WIVK. If you want us to wake your kid up for school, text wake up to 656-9485.
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12: A better life with Dr. Sanjay Gupta.
13: We are finally starting to learn more things we can do to keep our brains sharp as we age. A lot of people think crossword puzzles or Sudoku might do the trick, but the science doesn't really bear that out. What one recent study found, though, was that a certain type of brain training seems to have a significant impact on cognition as we get older. It wasn't memory or even problem-solving tasks that moved the needle. It was an interactive computerized game that tested the ability to recognize two separate images in faster and faster sequences. It's what we call a task of divided attention, in which you don't have a conscious strategy on how to improve. That's according to the study's lead author. You're just trying to do the best you can to figure out how to divide your attention. Now, the game in this study was called Double Decision. If you want to find it and try it out yourself. I'm Dr. Sanjay Gupta, helping you live a better life.
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1: Well, my husband thought he was going to die on Saturday night. We were camping up in the mountains, and at 2:19 a.m., what he thought was a drunk guy in our trash can turned out to be three bears trying to get in our camper. So I can't wait to spill the beans about this one.
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3: Good Monday morning from the WVLT Newsroom. I'm Will Puckett. We have a traffic alert for you in Sevier. County crews are set to resurface the parkway in downtown Gatlinburg. They'll start at traffic light number one by Davy Crockett Mini Golf and work their way along the remainder of the parkway. One lane will be closed from 7 in the evening until 7 o'clock in the morning. That's Sundays through Thursdays. City says the resurfacing should be done by June 30th. Well, we have another update for you on the search for the Eagles that escaped Dollywood. Yesterday, the American Eagle Foundation saying there have been multiple sightings of Rockland and Pigeon Forge in Gatlinburg. The team is following up on the reports. Rockland has an orange band on his leg with the letters SK. Anyone who sees him should not approach him. Instead, call the American Eagle Foundation. These sightings come just a day after the first escaped Eagle, Caesar, was found safe. In the first two games of Tennessee's baseball series at Kentucky were not pretty. Vols outscored 21-4. However, Tennessee salvaging the weekend, getting a series finale win over Kentucky 10-9. Up next for the Vols, Presbyterian at home. That game starts at 6. From the WVLT Newsroom, I'm Will Puckett with three things you need to know.
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4: Still moving right along on the interstate. You're still looking good on 640 both directions around town, but we are starting to see that volume build now on sections of Oak Ridge Highway, especially around Byington, Beaver Ridge, Shide Road, and on Western Avenue near 640, and still in good shape on Highway 66 heading into Sevierville.
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7: Weather. Well, other than a spotty sprinkle, today is looking mainly dry with a mix of sun and clouds. Now, it will become more breezy than the last few days, and that southwesterly wind is going to usher in temperatures even warmer, topping out in the upper 70s. Now, we continue to keep the warmth around the next few days with increasing rain chances. In the WVLT First Alert Weather Center, I'm meteorologist Sydney Sullivan.
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0: You got all the hot tea.
1: Spirit Airlines shut down abruptly over the weekend, but there's a guy that's trying to buy it now. I've got all that tea and more coming up in about 10 minutes.
2: Joey and Nancy on Wivick. I want to hear about the bears trying to get in your camper over the weekend.
1: Listen to what happened. So I fell asleep early on Friday night, and I was just tired, so I went to bed early. Matt and Ben were outside, like around the fire, and at about 2 a.m., little after 2 a.m., I think that Matt is trying to come in the camper. I had no idea that he was already in our camper. And he's opening and slamming the door. And I'm like, what are you doing? And he goes, bears. And I go, what? And he goes, there's a bear trying to get in our camper.
2: What kind of camper is this, by the way?
1: We have like a 28-foot like bumper pole.
2: It's a big thing. All right.
1: It's not huge.
2: 28 feet bigger than a pop-up camper.
1: Well, yeah, definitely bigger than a pop-up camper. So finally, I kind of come to my senses, and I look out the window. Like, our bed is right next to the window, and there is a mama and two cubs trying to enter our camper. Like, the only thing separating us is a thin piece of camper wall. And Matt is, like, beside himself. So, apparently, Matt thinks that there is some, like, drunk person roaming around the campground trying to get in people's trash in their campers. And so he flings the door open, doesn't bother to turn the lights on or anything, and goes out. And he gets two steps down and realizes that there are bears right there. So he falls back into the camper, slams the door, and then he's not sure if what he saw was correct. This is all before I wake up. So he turns on the outside lights and opens the door again, where the mama bear charges at him, and then he slams the door shut. At which point, I then wake up,
2: right,
1: and he can't talk. And so I'm like, oh my gosh, they're so cute. I'm like, don't scare him off. I want to look at them for a minute. So I grab his phone, and I'm trying to take pictures. And I'm like, they're so cute. He's like, they tried to eat me, Nancy. And I'm like, stop being so over dramatic. Like, you're fine. So I start banging on the window, trying to get them to go away. To which, that's when Mama Bear was not happy that I was reprimanding Baby Bear, and she jumps up on our camper, smacks our window, and roars at me.
2: Oh boy.
1: I've never been put in my place by an animal before.
2: Was it scary? Like, for real, though.
1: I was. No, because I'm like, oh, they're so cute. I'm like, don't leave. I got to take a picture. And Matt's like, they're bears, Nancy. What is wrong with you? So then they finally leave. I'm laughing. Matt, I don't know if he was actually mad at me or not, but he was like, they're not cute. They tried to eat me. I'm like, you're fine. Next morning, we get up. We go outside. Bears are gone. There are paw prints on the side of our camper, and I guess they had been eating lettuce, I'm not really sure, and onions, because there were lettuce and onions stuck to the side of our camper.
2: Why were they at
1: morning.
2: Your campsite?
1: Well, I mean, they just come. There's trash.
2: Did you leave food out?
1: No, but we had a trash can out, but there was nothing really in it. But I guess they smelled what had been in the trash can. And so I found it hilarious. And I told Matt, I'm like, well, look at the picture, because I didn't take a picture. I go, I did. And he goes, on my phone? And I go, yeah. He was so beside himself. He had no idea that I got pictures of them. And so he looked and he was like, oh my God, I thought it was a dream. I go, no,
2: We post the photos of these, by the way.
1: Yes.
2: You want to see Nancy's?
1: It was
2: did
1: great.
2: Did you think for half a second it could have been Bigfoot? You were at the Bigfoot Festival?
1: I was at the Bigfoot Festival. Man. No, no, because these were down on all fours.
2: Oh, my gosh.
1: No.
2: I'm happy you didn't get eaten. Dwayne the Redneck Johnson.
1: Matt still is like, they tried to eat me, and all Nancy wanted to do was take a damn picture.
2: You sound like them tourists from the Midwest, Nancy.
1: For sure.
2: Except at least you weren't trying to pet them. That's the big difference.
1: The little babies were so cute.
2: Yeah, Hey, we'll come back. Hot Tees next on Wivik.
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12: So-called superagers, they are an enviable segment of the population. People who are older than 80, whose brains function like someone a fraction of their age. It's true, a lot of these people have genetics on their side, but more and more research is bearing out the idea that people who practice good brain health also slow their cognitive decline. Dr. Richard Isaacson, a pioneer in the Alzheimer's space, told us that, quote, his studies have found lifestyle changes including diet, exercise, reducing stress and optimizing sleep, along with managing vascular risk factors with certain medications, can actually help grow brain areas and also reduce telltale signs of Alzheimer's, such as tau tangles and amyloid plaques. What else helps? Staying social, surrounding yourself with family and friends, and maybe even volunteering for a real sense of purpose. I'm Dr. Sanjay Gupta, helping you live a better life.
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0: mob in Las Vegas. Apparently, every single person that was lined up to do his walkout with him bailed on his Saturday night show. Like, not just one of them, Joey. Five of them. Five people. I think it's a conspiracy.
1: Wait, why?
0: I think that they all did it at the last minute for some odd reason. I don't know what that reason is, but just so he wouldn't have time to get anyone else.
1: What a weird thing.
0: It's probably not true, but well, I'm like...
1: All the people in Vegas, I'm trying to think. You could have got Siegfried. No, he might have died. One of them. You could have got Penn and Teller. That Wayne Newton could have come out.
0: Rod Stewart.
1: Right. If he was in town, Rod Stewart.
0: What about the tiger? Who has the tiger?
1: One of the tigers?
0: Yes, exactly. Post Malone just canceled the first month of his stadium tour with Jelly Roll. He claims it's because he hasn't quite finished up his new music. He said, quote, I promised y'all beautiful people new music, and I don't have time to finish it before the tour starts. We ain't ready for the tour just yet, so I'm making the decision to push the tour back about 3 weeks to get this done. Apparently, it's about like six dates, I think. But fans are thinking, is it really because of new music or is it because of low ticket sales that are happening because the economy right now?
1: Did you see what state? Was it Birmingham? Did you see the screenshot of the Birmingham Stadium the other day?
0: No.
1: There's a lot of seats left for that show.
0: I just think people are being budget-minded right now, right, and they just can't afford these big shows right now.
2: Hot tea.
0: Spirit Airlines abruptly shut down over the weekend, stranding passengers and crew all over the United States. And other airlines are offering what they're calling rescue fares, trying to help passengers get where they need to go. Some of them are as low as $199, but the problem is Spirit Airlines was charging like $30 or $40.
1: Oh, so they're not even as cheap as they were.
0: Oh, gosh, no. And there was a sweet, sweet pilot that was supposed to be on his retirement flight, and Southwest offered to fly him home. They found out that it was supposed to be his last flight, and midair, they decided to throw him like a party or organize the party. Yeah. So when they landed, the fire truck shot the water over the plane. And they had a retirement party at the gate with their staff. And then some random guy started a crowdsource website called letsbuyspirit.com. He raised $88 million in pledges, which is not going to be enough, but he's like, listen, we could have an airline for the people, by the people. I don't know.
1: Good luck to you, sir. Collecting those pledges. Okay.
0: Nancy, that's your hot tea.
3: And now you know the rumor and a lot of mystery. Joey and Nancy sip a hot tea.
2: Hot tea.
4: I'm beginning to see some slowdowns now here and there. Chapman Highway northbound up past Moody Avenue, Maryville Pike, and on up around Blunt Avenue. And you're also slowing on sections of Kingston Pike through Sequoia Hills, around Paper Mill, and around Peters Road.
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4: Sherry Bigler, Pete Michaels Traffic.
6: Today is looking mainly dry with a mix of sun and clouds, breezy at times, and highs in the upper 70s. In the WVLT Fersler Weather Center, I'm meteorologist Sydney Sullivan.
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8: So-called superagers, they are an enviable segment of the population. People who are older than 80, whose brains function like someone a fraction of their age. It's true, a lot of these people have genetics on their side, but more and more research is bearing out the idea that people who practice good brain health also slow their cognitive decline. Dr. Richard Isaacson, a pioneer in the Alzheimer's space, told us that, quote, his studies have found lifestyle changes including diet, exercise, reducing stress and optimizing sleep, along with managing vascular risk factors with certain medications, can actually help grow brain areas and also reduce telltale signs of Alzheimer's, such as tau tangles and amyloid plaques. What else helps? Staying social, surrounding yourself with family and friends, and maybe even volunteering for a real sense of purpose. I'm Dr. Sanjay Gupta, helping you live a better life.
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2: Good morning from the WVLT Newsroom. I'm Will Puckett. We're continuing to keep up with the push to redistrict Tennessee. Governor Bill Lee is taking the next steps in announcing Friday there will be a special session to review the state's congressional map. That session will start tomorrow, May the 5th, where the Tennessee General Assembly will review that map. This following a Supreme Court ruling last week that changed the interpretation of the Voting Rights Act. Senate Republicans say this will help solidify a Republican majority in Congress. Democrats, meanwhile, say this will take the way their voice in Washington. Well, we have a traffic alert for you this morning. Construction on Alcoa Highway will impact traffic near McGee Tyson Airport this week. The airport says it'll start this morning. Some drivers will be directed to the opposite side of the road. This is all to add a new storm sewer line and to pave the new roadway system. The detour should last a couple of weeks. And UT softball had a close game this weekend in the final regular season series. They took on Missouri on the road, winning the first two games. But in the series finale, they lost 4-3. SEC tournament play begins tomorrow in Lexington. Lady Vols don't play until Wednesday, taking on either Ole Miss or South Carolina. Inside the WVLT Newsroom on this Monday morning, I'm Will Puckett with three things you need to know.
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4: Even with the volume continuing to build, you're still in good shape on the interstate inbound from all directions. We do have some heavy volume beginning to develop now through Halls Crossroads, southbound Broadway down through Fountain City, on Oak Ridge Highway, and the volume is beginning to build now both directions on the 129 bypass in Alcoa.
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7: Weather. Well, we are kicking off the work week overall, trending mainly dry with a mix of sun and clouds, and temperatures quite a bit warmer, topping out in the upper 70s. Now, we will begin to increase our rain chances as we head on into late in the day on Tuesday, and then that unsettled weather sticks around through the middle to end of the week. In the WVLT First Alert Weather Center, I'm meteorologist Sydney Sullivan.
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2: Hi, Mother's Day week is here. And we're celebrating by looking for the best mom fails. We'll take three a day at 656-9485. And whoever is voted as the best each day is going to get a pair of tickets to go to Dollywood for their flower and food festival. Perfect for any mom.
3: My mom left me in an alterations place on accident when I was 5 months old.
2: Sure it was an accident?
3: For like 5 hours. Her name was Fleeta.
2: Right, we'll start with Ashley. Ashley, hello.
4: Good morning.
2: All right.
3: How did you fail your child?
4: Okay, my daughter had a hip surgery several years ago, and it was out of town, so we went to stay with my brother-in-law and sister-in-law at their house, and they had cooked us a nice dinner, and we were just hanging out. We started playing Truth or Dare, and my brother-in-law dared my daughter to eat his earwax. So she did. She took the dare. So the next morning, we go to the hospital for her surgery, and the anesthesiologist comes into the room and says, you know, have you had anything to eat or drink since midnight? And my daughter said, no, but I had some earwax last night to eat. So the anesthesiologist looked at me like, is she serious? And I was like, yeah, that really happened. So
2: wait. So this was your brother. It was her uncle's earwax?
4: Yes.
2: I thought you were going to say that it ruined the surgery and they were like, sorry, you ate. You can't.
3: Yeah, but no. How mortifying for your daughter to have to say explain that. It
2: because you'd have to actually tell them.
3: No, but that's something that stays inside the four walls of the home.
2: Yeah, that's a mom fail.
4: Exactly. All right. Exactly.
2: Oh,
4: yeah.
2: Lord. All right, Ashley. Incredible. Well, people vote for you. You're going to get tickets to Dollywood to make you feel better, okay?
4: Okay. Sounds good.
3: Thanks. Thank
2: you. April, what's your mom fail? Can you share it with us?
5: Yes, sir. So my daughter was about 14 months old, and we went to Cracker Barrel and had breakfast. It was just us two. It was early on a Saturday morning. And so she decided she wanted to try a piece of bacon, and it was like chewy bacon. And she got choked, and I freaked out and ran out of the Cracker Barrel and left her.
2: Wait.
3: What? You left her?
2: Where were you going?
5: I went outside. I didn't know what to do. As a mom, I freaked out. And so I left her sitting there choking on a piece of bacon. And I went outside for a few minutes and came back, and a little old lady had picked her up out of the high chair.
2: Okay. And so she survived. Good, good. We never...
3: Oh, my gosh.
2: Never go to lunch with April.
3: No.
5: So, yes, she survived.
2: Oh, my gosh. Thank you, April. All right, is it Tamara or Tamara?
6: It's Tamara.
2: Tamara. We're doing mom fails for Mother's Day week. What is your best mom fail?
6: When my youngest daughter was in kindergarten, they had a 100-day dress-up. So I had bought her the wig with the rollers and the glasses. She had a little old lady dress on with the pantyhose crooked and a cane. And I sent her to school on the wrong day dressed up like an old lady.
3: Wait.
2: That's so good. That's so funny.
3: Did she call you to bring her different clothes?
6: No, actually, a friend's mom caught that I had done that on the wrong day.
2: Oh, my gosh.
3: What a
2: fail.
6: I think she quickly realized that it wasn't the right day, and she took her wig off and stuff, but she's still traumatized.
3: I am shook. That is great.
2: Thank you, Tamara. Thank you. Appreciate it. All right. That's three right there. Three mom fails. We got Ashley, who had to explain to the anesthesiologist that her daughter ate earwax the night before.
3: Yep.
2: April ran out on her choking baby at Cracker Barrel. And Tamara dressed her daughter up for some silly day at school, only to realize that was not dress-up day. All right, 656-9485.

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1: I was celebrating mom fails all week. We got three so far. And man, if they're all this good, this is going to be incredible. All right. Ashley called and her daughter had to go into surgery. But the night before, her daughter had eaten her uncle's earwax.
2: On a dare.
1: A truth or dare game. And so they had to explain that to the anesthesiologist. That's a mom fail. April ran out on her 14-month-old who was choking on bacon at Cracker Barrel. And Tamara dressed her daughter up for what she thought was the 100-day celebration at school and just some terrible dress and wig and everything.
2: And it was actually like the 99th day.
1: It was the wrong day. So we got a lot of votes at 656-WIVK. Who's our winner, Nancy?
2: It was very close between April and Tamara. And Tamara wins!
1: Tamara!
2: Girl, you're going home with two tickets to Dollywood. Enjoy the flower and food festival.
1: All right, if you got a mom fail you want to share, we're going to do it again tomorrow. In fact, every day this week. 656-9485. It's Joey and Nancy. Hey, Leanne Morgan is calling us at 7:45 this morning. We'll talk to her coming up.
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19: Getting your heart broken can be really rough. It'll happen to most of us at some point in our lives. It's not just an emotional experience, it's a physical one too. Often described as getting the wind knocked out of you, a knot in your stomach, trouble sleeping. I recently spoke about this with Dr. Yoram Yovel, a psychiatrist and neuroscientist. He was on my podcast, Chasing Life. Now, he told me heartbreak doesn't have to last forever. And while your inclination might be to withdraw, isolate, and shut down, it's often the opposite of what supports healing. One of the things that helps us the most is reconnecting to other people you love. And the reverse is also true, he said. If someone you care about is struggling, don't give up on them. You hold the power to comfort loved ones that are in deep physical or emotional distress. I'm Dr. Sanjay Gupta, helping you live a better life.

0: 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If right about now you're simultaneously hungry and ready for baseball, then we've got you covered. Ingles, your official sponsor of baseball season.
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3: Interstate volume really beginning to pick up now. 40 westbound past Rutledge Pike and Cherry Street. 40 eastbound past Cedar Bluff and Paper Mill. The volume is continuing to build on John Sevier Highway at the Industrial Park and now on Emory Road at Dry Gap Pike and I-75. 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Sherry Bigler, Pete Michaels Traffic.
4: Today is looking mainly dry with a mix of sun and clouds, breezy at times, and highs in the upper 70s. In the WVLT Fersler Weather Center, I'm meteorologist Sydney Sullivan.
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16: A better life with Dr. Sanjay Gupta.
17: We are finally starting to learn more things we can do to keep our brain sharp as we age. A lot of people think crossword puzzles or Sudoku might do the trick, but the science doesn't really bear that out. What one recent study found, though, was that a certain type of brain training seems to have a significant impact on cognition as we get older. It wasn't memory or even problem-solving tasks that moved the needle. It was an interactive computerized game that tested the ability to recognize two separate images in faster and faster sequences. It's what we call a task of divided attention, in which you don't have a conscious strategy on how to improve. That's according to the study's lead author. You're just trying to do the best you can to figure out how to divide your attention. Now, the game in this study was called Double Decision. If you want to find it and try it out yourself. I'm Dr. Sanjay Gupta, helping you live a better life.
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2: Good morning from the WVLT Newsroom on this Monday. I'm Will Puckett. Right now, the search is ongoing for 2 U.S. soldiers currently missing in Morocco. They were in the country for training exercises. A U.S. official speaking to CBS News says the service members were off duty when they fell off a cliff into the ocean, calling it a hiking accident. Their names have not yet been released. Aircraft have been circling the area, crews working to help find the 2. Well, this morning, Gatlinburg officials say no credible threat was found after an evacuation at Ripley's Aquarium of the Smokies. City saying the aquarium was evacuated Saturday afternoon after a reported bomb threat. Law enforcement officers searching the inside and outside of the aquarium and finding no credible threat or evidence of an explosive device. Gatlinburg Police Department leading that investigation. 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It's Thursday. They'll be at Fig Tree on Kingston Pike from 11 to 2. 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From the WVLT Newsroom, I'm Will Puckett with 3 things you need to know.
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3: Interstate volume really beginning to pick up now. 40 westbound past Rutledge Pike and Cherry Street. 40 eastbound past Cedar Bluff and Paper Mill. The volume is continuing to build on John Sevier Highway at the Industrial Park and now on Emory Road at Dry Gap Pike and I-75. 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Sherry Bigler, Pete Michaels Traffic.
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5: Weather. Well, other than a spotty sprinkle, today is looking mainly dry with a mix of sun and clouds. Now, it will become more breezy than the last few days, and that southwesterly wind is going to usher in temperatures even warmer, topping out in the upper 70s. Now, we continue to keep the warmth around the next few days with increasing rain chances. In the WVLT First Alert Weather Center, I'm meteorologist Sydney Sullivan.
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2: Good luck!
3: Here we go with Lucky 7. All right, we got 7 questions, 7 callers trying to win today. $50 to go spend at our favorite Old South Candy.
4: Yum, Karis, I bet you'd like to go to Old South Candy, wouldn't you?
5: Yeah.
3: All right. Karis, this is how you play. We'll give you a question. You'll get 3 seconds to answer it. If you get it right, we go to the next question. If you get it wrong or you take more than 3 seconds, we go to the next caller. And your goal is to answer question 7. Are you ready to play?
5: Yes, I am.
3: Let's play Lucky 7.
4: Karis, question 1. May the 4th be with you is a nod to what movie franchise?
5: Star Wars.
3: You got it. Question 2. What color is Baby Yoda?
6: Green.
4: Question 3. Who is Luke Skywalker's father?
5: Darth Vader.
3: I'll give it to you. We're on question 4. If you haven't figured it out, it's May the 4th, and they're all, Star Wars themed. Question 4. What's the primary weapon of a Jedi Knight?
5: Lightsaber.
4: Question 5. What is the name of Han Solo's starship?
6: Millennium Falcon.
3: And you guys are right at the buzzer today. We're on question 6. How is Princess Leia related to Anakin Skywalker?
5: Sister.
4: Oh, no. I'm so sorry.
3: It's a good guess. That would have been my guess, too.
6: I don't know.
3: Hey, Trick. What's up, Shauna? You don't know? So do I just hit that? Or
4: I think we can ask.
3: We'll give
4: the
3: her
4: question.
3: A chance. All right, question 6. What is how is Princess Leia related to Anakin Skywalker?
6: It's his daughter.
4: So you did know. Question 7. Who is the composer of the Star Wars theme?
6: I don't know.
3: Oh man.
6: I don't know.
3: All right, on to Sneedville. Good morning, Johnny.
7: Yes.
3: Johnny.
4: Here's Johnny. Who is the composer of the Star Wars theme?
7: John Williams.
3: I'm sorry, buddy. You got to get it in 3 seconds. Brennan. Good morning, Brennan.
8: Good morning.
3: Turn your radio all the way down. We're on question 7.
4: Who is the composer of the Star Wars theme?
8: John Williams.
4: Yeah. You're going to Old South Candy, my friend.
8: Yeah.
4: The kids are like, fudge!
3: They are lit in Newport this morning. Congratulations, guys. Have fun out there. Pick out some delicious candy. Lucky 7, another prize tomorrow, 7:30. And if you want a free answer, we'll give it to you at 4:30 today on the Mac Show.
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3: We're talking to her next on With It.
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14: You and I have never met, but I'm willing to bet that there is something you would like to do, but you feel like you can't, that it's too hard, that you don't deserve it. A colleague of mine recently told me about this new book called Brave Shift, 30 Mindset Changes to Transform Your Life. It's written by a woman named Michelle Carrer. Carrer says the one thing most people forget when they set a goal is to attach a reason to it. Having that reason is big. Because when you don't want to do something that's necessary to reach your goal, you can go back to your reason to find the motivation you need. Try to frame your goal as something you want to achieve, as opposed to being a bad part of yourself that you want to change. That will make you more likely to succeed, as will asking for help. All of us need it, and it makes people feel good to help you achieve your goals. I'm Dr. Sanjay Gupta, helping you live a better life.
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1: I love me some Joey and Nancy.
2: Y'all on the phone. East Tennessee's own Leanne Morgan. Good morning.
3: Good morning.
1: Hello, dear friend.
3: Hello, my little Nancy. Okay, I was just on the phone with my middle child, Maggie. And Maggie said, tell Nancy I said hey.
1: Oh, I love Mags. Is she still up north? Is she loving New York?
3: She's in New York. Loves it. Yeah.
1: Oh, that makes me happy.
4: Leanne Morgan, I have a question. You just brought up Maggie. And I don't know if this is uncomfortable to ask, but you had done an interview. I can't remember. Was it with Theo Von, right, when you were talking about Morgan Wallen, okay? And you dropped Maggie's name. So here's my question. Did you tell her in advance that you were going to tell that story?
3: I've told that story a lot, honey.
4: Okay.
3: I've used that a lot because Morgan Wallen is so famous and so precious, and I've known that little thing. Do y'all remember when Halloran and Phil would do, they may still do it, but that show with the BG when they have people sing and do, and I
4: off
3: think
4: the
3: they
4: record,
3: raise money.
4: Yeah. Off the record.
3: Me and little Morgan Wallen performed that year. Morgan had gotten taken off the Voice, that he had been voted off or whatever, and he was mowing. He had a lot of mowing equipment. And he told me in the back, we bonded, and we both maybe got paid $250. Maybe we didn't. Maybe we did it for free. And I said, I need to make you a casserole. And he was so precious. And then I just worried about him because I thought, that little thing's going to try to make it in country music, and this business is so hard. And, of course, I, couldn't get arrested for 20 years. Nobody cared about me. And I was beginning to get bitter. And thinking, that little thing doesn't need to go to Nashville and go through that torment. And thank goodness he did. I always thought he was talented, but I remember as a mother thinking, because I'm the same age as his mama, probably, thinking, oh no, how's that little thing going to fare in this mean world of show business? Thank goodness he did.
5: Look at both of you now, though.
3: Well, you angel, thank you. Isn't it crazy?
4: And now you're coming home, December. Are these shows in Knoxville both sold out yet, or we still got tickets up?
3: No, they just added the second one. So the first one was selling so quick, and it's, I think, close to being sold out, that they added a second one.
5: I'm coming, and I'll be close to the stage. I don't care how much it costs me.
4: If you haven't figured it out, it's Leanne Morgan on the phone. Leanne, we want to try some. We did not prepare you for this. A little rapid fire where we're going to take some current happenings and headlines. Nothing too serious. And could you give us your just instant reaction to these as we go through them?
3: Okay,
4: Nancy.
5: Give me your thoughts on King Charles and having Cluckingham Palace for his chickens.
3: I don't know about that, y'all. He's got chickens?
5: Yeah, and he calls it Cluckingham Palace.
3: Oh, that's cute. I didn't know he had a personality. So King Charles? Well, that's cute.
4: Man.
3: That's cute. And he needs something to look forward to because Harry and Meghan have been up. Thorn. Mm-hmm. I'm sorry. I don't mean to get political.
4: All right. Rapid fire with Leanne Morgan.
5: Okay. Let's talk prom dresses, Leanne Morgan.
3: Oh, my gosh. I mean, what is going on? I don't know with little children now. Is it still cutouts? Or is everybody covering up?
5: Oh,
3: I
5: no,
3: don't
5: honey.
3: Know what's the style right now?
5: It's less is more.
3: Less is more. Does that mean short and their little panties are showing? Or are we talking cutouts?
5: We're talking about plunging in the front and the back.
3: Oh, my goodness. Okay. Well, I don't like that. I'm a grandmother. I don't like that because I think everybody thinks prom night, not everybody, but a lot of people think prom night is like more than it really is. You know what I mean? And everybody needs to act right.
5: Mm-hmm. All right.
3: We don't need anybody plunging.
5: Give us your 2 cents on the Taylor and Travis wedding this summer.
3: Honey, I'm on fire. Because I want them to have a baby. Can you imagine that little singing, playing ball baby? And I'm good friends with Donna Kelsey. She came for my second season and watched an episode being shot in front of a live audience. And she's been to two of my shows, and I love her. And honey, she's got four grandbabies by that other boy, and they're about to kill her. She has to babysit when they go to the Olympics. And she said, I'm too old for this. And then, but she wants them to have a baby, and I do too. Can you imagine?
4: All right.
3: Oh, Regan, ball playing baby.
4: Rapid fire with Leanne Morgan. This week, every day, we're talking about mom fails. We're doing mom fails. Like, what was your most non-lethal fail for your kids where you just messed something up? Anything come to mind for you?
3: Yes. Charlie Morgan, my oldest, one time on WIBK, I went in to have an interview, and Charlie was in, probably fifth or sixth grade. This was a bad fail. Okay. I talked about him going through puberty on WIVK, and I was saying that he had hair under one arm and one arm he didn't. And he sounded like, his voice was starting to sound like Johnny Cash. He was at school. One of his friends went to an orthodontist appointment and heard it and told him, and he goes, don't ever speak of my puberty again. Now he doesn't care about that. But that was a bad fail, too. But that was on WIVK.
5: That's not a fail. I talk about my kids on this show every day, and they figure it out.
4: Oh, my gosh. We say it every single time, and we mean it. We are very proud of you. You are such an inspiration, and what a great ambassador for East Tennessee. You hear it in everything you say.
3: Well, thank you, my darling. I love East Tennessee, and I love the Vols. I love my school, and I love that area. And I'm just telling you, everybody in California wants to come and live with us. And I'm trying to keep my mouth shut when I'm in California. But they hear me talk about it, and they all want to retire. So I'm trying to, not that we don't want a precious California people, but they're finding us out. I'm just want to tell y'all, they're finding us out how beautiful it is.
5: Well, stop telling them how nice it is.
4: Oh, my gosh.
5: Lie, Leanne, lie.
4: Leanne Morgan, who is just on fire on Netflix, going to be at Thompson Bowling Arena at Food City Center and more. We're proud of you. We hope you have a great Mother's Day.
3: Thank you, my darling. Thank you. And I hope, Nancy, you have a wonderful Mother's Day, my darling.
5: Thank you. I have a daughter who's having her first Mama's Day, too. So.
3: Oh, Nancy, honey. Well, wonderful. Isn't that a blessing from heaven?
5: Oh, he's precious, honey. He's precious.
4: Ladies and gentlemen, Leanne Morgan, thanks for calling us. We'll talk to you soon.
3: Well, honey, thank you for having me.
6: Your interstate volume is really building now. 40 westbound from Hall of Fame all the way through downtown. 40 eastbound past Cedar Bluff and West Hills. Eastbound past Campbell Station and eastbound past Watt Road and the truck scales. You're also still slowing on Kingston Pike through Farragut and on Clinton Highway through Powell.
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6: Sherry Bigler, Pete Michaels Traffic.
8: Today is looking mainly dry with a mix of sun and clouds, breezy at times, and highs in the upper 70s. In the WVLT Purser Weather Center, I'm meteorologist Sydney Sullivan.
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16: When it comes to the myriad reasons people don't get enough exercise, psychologist Diana Hill has heard them all. She's the author of a new book with a great title, I Know I Should Exercise, But. On a recent episode of my podcast, Chasing Life, Hill told me the number one reason people don't exercise is because they don't feel like they have enough time. She told us that she encourages people she works with to shift from an either-or mindset to a both-and mindset. Hill herself uses time at her son's baseball game to walk around the field cheering him on instead of sitting on the sidelines. She also recommends setting up your space at home, at work, in the car to facilitate movement. So every night before I go to bed, I lay out my workout clothes next to my bathroom sink so they are waiting there for me as a good reminder. I'm Dr. Sanjay Gupta, helping you live a better life.
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2: Good Monday morning from the WVLT Newsroom. I'm Will Puckett. We have a traffic alert for you in Sevier. County crews are set to resurface the parkway in downtown Gatlinburg. They'll start at traffic light number one by Davy Crockett Mini Golf and work their way along the remainder of the parkway. One lane will be closed from 7 in the evening until 7 o'clock in the morning. That's Sundays through Thursdays. City says the resurfacing should be done by June 30th. Well, we have another update for you on the search for the Eagles that escaped Dollywood. Yesterday, the American Eagle Foundation saying there have been multiple sightings of Rockland and Pigeon Forge in Gatlinburg. The team is following up on the reports. Rockland has an orange band on his leg with the letters SK. Anyone who sees him should not approach him. Instead, call the American Eagle Foundation. These sightings come just a day after the first escaped Eagle, Caesar, was found safe. In the first two games of Tennessee's baseball series at Kentucky were not pretty. Vols outscored 21-4. However, Tennessee salvaging the weekend, getting a series finale win over Kentucky 10-9. Up next for the Vols, Presbyterian at home. That game starts at 6. From the WVLT Newsroom, I'm Will Puckett with three things you need to know.
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4: The volume is really continuing to build now. 40 westbound past Cherry Street, Hall of Fame, right through the heart of town, and just west of downtown as well. You've also got heavy volume on 640 westbound from Western Avenue over to I-40. 40 eastbound past Pellissippi and Cedar Bluff, and eastbound from Watt Road up to Campbell Station. Knoxville Smokies Baseball is at home tomorrow through Sunday this week. 7 p.m. each night, except 2 p.m. Sunday. Smokies Baseball, Knoxville. Sherry Bigler, Pete Michaels Traffic.
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7: Well, we are kicking off the work week overall, trending mainly dry with a mix of sun and clouds, and temperatures quite a bit warmer, topping out in the upper 70s. Now, we will begin to increase our rain chances as we head on into late in the day on Tuesday, and then that unsettled weather sticks around through the middle to end of the week. In the WVLT First Alert Weather Center, I'm meteorologist Sydney Sullivan.
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1: Monday mornings, we play Let the Beat Drop. We pick a song that everybody knows. We print out the lyrics. It's not a matter of trying to remember the lyrics. It's trying to stay on beat when the music stops.
2: It's way harder than it sounds.
1: Yeah. Carly has picked the a perfect song that I am mad about we haven't done yet. This is Garth's Callin' Baton Rouge.
2: Yes.
1: All right. Mm-hmm. We each get a verse this morning. I'll start, then Nancy, then Carly. And when the music stops, try to keep singing and be on beat when the music comes back on. Y'all ready to play?
2: Let's go.
1: All right, here we go. I'll go. First one. Last night in the arms of a girl in Louisiana, and though I'm out on the highway, my thoughts are still with her. Such a strange combination of a woman and a child. Such a strange situation. Every 100 miles calling Baton Rouge.
2: Yes,
1: I was close. That was close. All right, Nancy, verse two.
2: A replay of last night's events roll through my mind, except a scene or two, a race by street where'd run. And I see a truck stop sign ahead, so I'll change lanes. I need a cup of coffee and a couple dollars change, calling Baton Rouge.
1: Oh, yeah. All right.

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1: 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Well, they all bailed on him in Vegas. I got all that tea and more coming up next. Today's best.

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13: A better life with Dr. Sanjay Gupta.
14: So-called superagers, they are an enviable segment of the population. People who are older than 80, whose brains function like someone a fraction of their age. It's true, a lot of these people have genetics on their side, but more and more research is bearing out the idea that people who practice good brain health also slow their cognitive decline. Dr. Richard Isaacson, a pioneer in the Alzheimer's space, told us that, quote, his studies have found lifestyle changes including diet, exercise, reducing stress and optimizing sleep, along with managing vascular risk factors with certain medications, can actually help grow brain areas and also reduce telltale signs of Alzheimer's, such as tau tangles and amyloid plaques. What else helps? Staying social, surrounding yourself with family and friends, and maybe even volunteering for a real sense of purpose. I'm Dr. Sanjay Gupta, helping you live a better life.
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0: No love in Las Vegas. Apparently, every single person that was lined up to do his walkout with him bailed on his Saturday night show. Like, not just one of them, Joey. Five of them. Five people. I think it's a conspiracy.
1: Wait, why?
0: I think that they all did it at the last minute for some odd reason. I don't know what that reason is, but just so he wouldn't have time to get anyone else.
1: What a weird thing.
0: It's probably not true, but well, I'm like...
1: All the people in Vegas, I'm trying to think. You could have got Siegfried. No, he might have died. One of them. You could have got Penn and Teller. The Wayne Newton could have come out.
0: Rod Stewart.
1: Right. If he was in town, Rod Stewart.
0: What about the tiger? Who has the tiger?
1: One of the tigers?
0: Yes, exactly. Post Malone just canceled the first month of his stadium tour with Jelly Roll. He claims it's because he hasn't quite finished up his new music. He said, quote, I promised y'all beautiful people new music, and I don't have time to finish it before the tour starts. We ain't ready for the tour just yet, so I'm making the decision to push the tour back about 3 weeks to get this done. Apparently, it's about like six dates, I think. But fans are thinking, is it really because of new music or is it because of low ticket sales that are happening because the economy right now?
1: Did you see what state? Was it Birmingham? Did you see the screenshot of the Birmingham Stadium the other day?
0: No.
1: There's a lot of seats left for that show.
0: I just think people are being budget minded right now, right, and they just can't afford these big shows right now.
2: Hot tea.
0: Spirit Airlines abruptly shut down over the weekend, stranding passengers and crew all over the United States. And other airlines are offering what they're calling rescue fares, trying to help passengers get where they need to go. Some of them are as low as $199, but the problem is Spirit Airlines was charging like $30 or $40.
1: Oh, so they're not even as cheap as they were.
0: Oh, gosh, no. And there was a sweet, sweet pilot that was supposed to be on his retirement flight, and Southwest offered to fly him home. They found out that it was supposed to be his last flight, and mid-air.

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1: Sherry Bigler, Pete Michaels Traffic.
3: Today is looking mainly dry with a mix of sun and clouds, breezy at times, and highs in the upper 70s. In the WVLT Fristler Weather Center, I'm meteorologist Sydney Sullivan.
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10: You know, one of the weirder things I've seen on social media lately is parents feeding their babies butter. Like whole sticks of butter. They swear that it helps them feel fuller after meals and get a good night's sleep, among other things. There's actually something to this. You know, butter is full of fat, which a rapidly growing infant needs, but eating butter all the time results in, quote, boxing out other important nutrients they need as well. Spokesperson for the Academy of Nutrition and Dietetics told us she recommends half a teaspoon to a teaspoon melted and then added to a puree. Or as they get older, you can drizzle oil or melted butter over cooked vegetables, she told us. We never say just give butter by itself, and it's not the only source of fat she would recommend. Avocados, hummus, fish, they are great sources of fat as well, and also great foods to introduce. I'm Dr. Sanjay Gupta, helping you live a better life.
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0: 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Unfortunately, did not make it to the Kentucky Derby this year, but I did make it to Neyland Stadium. We were out in Lot 9 before the Luke Combs show. And then, Nancy, you actually drove and made it out to Townsend to watch the Derby at the Peaceful Side Social.
1: Yes. And that's a must for me every year.
0: Okay. And how long does the Derby, the actual race, take?
1: 2 minutes, maybe. It was crazy, though, because as they were pulling the horses in to the starting gate, Great White, who was one of the top five favorites to win, flipped over backwards with his jockey, and they had to scratch. So then,
0: what's that mean?
1: Like that he wasn't able to race. He'd take a saddle off, and you could see it was insane. Like the jockey was just distraught. And then I bet on so happy because I'm like, I loved his story. He was kind of like, if you think of the NFL draft, like he was left out of the NFL draft. Mm-hmm. He was picked very last, but his odds of coming up through were 5-1, and he was one of the favorites. But it was number 19 that came from the very back and won the Kentucky Derby. First female trainer in history to ever win the Kentucky Derby.
0: All right, listen to this. This is the 40 seconds of the race.
2: Long shot, Renegade and Golden Tempo are closing two. Here's Golden Tempo. Golden Tempo and Sheree DeVoe make history in the Kentucky Derby.
3: The first female trainer to win the Kentucky Derby.
0: Sheree DeVoe. So she's the trainer. And they do everything to get the horse ready.
1: Absolutely. Right?
0: There is a video of her where the camera is trained on her, if you will. And she freaks out. Listen to this audio. This is the trainer of the winning horse. This is the female trainer.
2: O'Shelly is also gaining ground. As they come to the last 16th of a mile, the non-permanent cut, both selling a new glove shot, Renegade and Golden Tempo. Here's Golden Tempo!
1: They have to hold her up.
0: Yeah, she about collapsed.
1: Well, and I've done the same thing. You are literally riding the horse from the stands. You're come on, come on, we got this, come on. And then she collapsed and freaked out and I love her so much.
0: You know what what were the odds on that horse?
1: 23-1. I'll never forget it. 23-1.
0: So if you put $100 down, is that $2,300?
1: Yep.
0: Jeez.
1: Yeah.
0: Long
1: shot.
0: There
1: were some payouts on that one.
0: No way.
1: And I'm not kidding. Go back and watch the replay. He came from the absolute back of the pack.
0: All right.
1: Crazy.
4: They are continuing to work this wreck now on 40 westbound at Watt Road up against the left-hand barrier wall, and that left-hand lane is now blocked as well. Also heading out to work a wreck on North Shore Drive near Bickerstaff Boulevard. Had a multiple vehicle wreck on 40 westbound just west of 275, now over on the right-hand shoulder.
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16: We are finally starting to learn more things we can do to keep our brains sharp as we age. A lot of people think crossword puzzles or Sudoku might do the trick, but the science doesn't really bear that out. What one recent study found, though, was that a certain type of brain training seems to have a significant impact on cognition as we get older. It wasn't memory or even problem-solving tasks that moved the needle. It was an interactive computerized game that tested the ability to recognize two separate images in faster and faster sequences. It's what we call a task of divided attention, in which you don't have a conscious strategy on how to improve. That's according to the study's lead author. You're just trying to do the best you can to figure out how to divide your attention. Now, the game in this study was called Double Decision. If you want to find it and try it out yourself. I'm Dr. Sanjay Gupta, helping you live a better life.
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21: Weather. Well, other than a spotty sprinkle, today is looking mainly dry with a mix of sun and clouds. Now, it will become more breezy than the last few days, and that southwesterly wind is going to usher in temperatures even warmer, topping out in the upper 70s. Now, we continue to keep the warmth around the next few days with increasing rain chances. In the WVLT First Alert Weather Center, I'm meteorologist Sydney Sullivan.
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2: I had the wildest thing happen at dinner on Friday night. And I thought the whole time, is this real? Is this happening to me? I have to tell my friends, Joey and Carly.
1: Okay.
2: And I'm not going to say where it is. I will say it's one of our favorite restaurants. And I have no ill will. Like, we had a fabulous dinner. We get sat, and our waitress is there, very friendly. And she's also has the phone. Like, she's answering the phone for the restaurant. So somebody else comes and takes our order. And I'm just thinking, okay, well, she's busy. Like, didn't think anything of it. And our original waitress comes back over. She goes, I'm so sorry that I had to put her on your order. She was like, I'm back now. And I have to tell you the funniest thing. And I'm thinking, okay, like, she's going to tell me a joke. She recognized me from radio. She goes, I just lost my tooth. Wait. I said, huh?
1: Do what?
2: Do what? She goes, I just lost my tooth. And she is cackling. Let me tell you, she's definitely older than me. She was not like a teenager. She's an older woman. And I was like, okay. And Matt is hee-haw laughing over there, trying to not choke on his appetizer. And so we start giggling and we start talking and all the things. And I think it's over with. And they bring us our food.
1: Hold on. I don't want to ruin your story. Wait. Does the tooth make an appearance in your story? If you tell me yes, I'm quitting the Joey and Nancy show.
2: She brought the tooth to the table in a ketchup cup.
1: Little ramekin.
2: It was a big ass tooth. Let me tell you. It was roots and all. I was like, right after our food had come. Mm. And I was like, y'all, I don't like teeth. I don't go to the dentist. Like, if I go to the dentist, I have to have gas. And I was like, oh.
1: Why did she bring her tooth? Oh, gosh, it's got, like, goo on it and stuff.
2: And then I was like, okay. I was like, is there... Have you had problems with your teeth before?
1: Was this a molar? Was this
2: okay. Nice. She goes, it's been loose for a couple of weeks.
1: I bet.
2: Okay. She goes, I've been chewing gum all day trying to get it out.
1: Oh, boy.
2: And I spit the gum out, and I was just expecting nothing to happen. But after I took your order, I felt something in my mouth, and it was my tooth that had come out.
1: Hang on a second. Let's back up a second. Hang on a second. I just realized why age matters in this story. Because I've never had it. You know, I'm used to when you're in eighth grade, not even eighth grade, younger than that.
2: Like fifth grade.
1: Your teeth come loose and they fall out. That's part of the process. She had her adult teeth.
2: Yes.
1: And that came loose.
2: She was probably in her 50s.
1: Oh, boy.
2: And
1: I hope you tipped well to cover the deductible.
2: Well, listen, I did what any normal red-blooded East Tennessean would do with my husband. I whipped out the cash while he drew a tooth fairy pillow. On a napkin.
1: Oh, my gosh.
2: And we put an extra tip in the little pillow he made, and we just wrote, love the tooth fairy.
1: Oh, man. Wouldn't it be funny if that was her ruse the whole time? She does that for every customer. That's how she gets bigger tips.
2: That was a big tooth, Joey.
1: One of them Billy Bob teeth. Yeah. Yeah.
2: Oh, and she jiggled it around in the ketchup cup,
1: that's
2: by the way.
1: Much. That's
2: You're welcome. Much.
1: Yeah.
2: Oh, God.
1: No, thank you.
3: Oh. Joey and Nancy.
1: All right, this is going to be a weird transition. We've got to talk about old
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0: So-called superagers, they are an enviable segment of the population. People who are older than 80, whose brains function like someone a fraction of their age. It's true, a lot of these people have genetics on their side, but more and more research is bearing out the idea that people who practice good brain health also slow their cognitive decline. Dr. Richard Isaacson, a pioneer in the Alzheimer's space, told us that, quote, his studies have found lifestyle changes including diet, exercise, reducing stress and optimizing sleep, along with managing vascular risk factors with certain medications, can actually help grow brain areas and also reduce telltale signs of Alzheimer's, such as tau tangles and amyloid plaques. What else helps? Staying social, surrounding yourself with family and friends, and maybe even volunteering for a real sense of purpose. I'm Dr. Sanjay Gupta, helping you live a better life.
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1: And this should come as no shock. She's actually performing at the ACMs, too.
0: Be Her, playing on Wivik. She

0: 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I got a question for you.
1: Mm-hmm.
0: So your daughter's now a mom.
1: Yes.
0: But you're a mom. So yes. How does Mother's Day work now? Do you guys do something together? Do you split it up?
1: I was like, hey, why don't we have everybody at our house? We will cook steaks. And she goes, I don't mean to offend you, but I really want to go out to dinner for my first Mother's Day. It's more special that way. And I'm like, going out is more special than me cooking? She goes, yes. Can we go to Wasabi? I was like,
0: dang.
1: Maybe. I mean, because now we have, you know, the son-in-law's mom and his grandmother and everything. So I'm like, maybe we just get the entire U-shaped area.
0: Yeah, you could fit a bunch of people.
1: We'll sit across from everybody that's coming for WIVK.
0: Around the table. Yeah, if you want your mom to go to Wasabi on us at Wasabi Japanese Steakhouse on Bearden Hill, text mom to 656-9485.
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18: There's something I'd like to talk to you about today, something that's been circulating on the internet that's become a real problem. Deep fake videos of me endorsing products that I've never even heard of and I have no relationship with whatsoever. Let me tell you clearly, these videos are scams. They are designed to take your money. Now, a couple things you should keep in mind. If something sounds too good to be true, it probably is. When you look at these videos, if they don't seem natural, if there's something off about them, the audio or the video, it's probably AI generated. And if you come across something that does pique your interest, see if you can find evidence of it from other sources. I promise you this, if I discover something incredible that you need to know about, I'm going to talk about it somewhere that you can easily find, not on some shady social media site. I'm Dr. Sanjay Gupta, helping you live a better life.
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1: Weather. Well, we are kicking off the work week overall, trending mainly dry with a mix of sun and clouds, and temperatures quite a bit warmer, topping out in the upper 70s. Now, we will begin to increase our rain chances as we head on into late in the day on Tuesday, and then that unsettled weather sticks around through the middle to end of the week. In the WVLT First Alert Weather Center, I'm meteorologist Sydney Sullivan.
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0: 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My plants are like, please.
1: Yes.
2: Mama.
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0: 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It's not just the Jacksons or Garth Brooks or Morgan Wallen, but Luke Combs can also pack out Neyland.
1: And it's worth being stuck in traffic for 2.5 hours.

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1: Well, no offense to your husband, but I learned that if I'm ever subject to a bear attack, that I want to be hanging out with you because you had two little bears and one big mama bear try to get in your camper over the weekend, and it was your husband, Matt, who we call Dwayne the Redneck Johnson, who was freaking out.
2: I think he freaked out because I just wanted to take pictures, and he's like, they need to leave. And I'm like, but they're so cute.
1: And Matt, before you get offended, I'd be right there with you. I ain't playing no games.
2: No.
1: I ain't trying to die.
2: And to be fair, the mama bear charged at him.
1: Yes.
2: So, you know.
1: Yeah, that'll stop him in his tracks. What'd you learn this morning?
2: I learned that Leanne Morgan apparently is very good friends with Donna Kelsey. Didn't know that. Don't know why it matters to me. I just thought it was really cool. But we were like, tell us your thoughts on the Taylor and Travis wedding. And she was like, well, Donna Kelsey's one of my besties. And we were like, wait, what?
1: Yeah, the life of being a famous person.
2: Right?
1: The amount of people. Can you imagine who's in her phone? Like her in the contacts? Like,
2: Chappelle, probably Kevin Hart,
1: yeah.
2: Nate Bargatze.
1: Yeah, that's what I'm saying.
2: And Donna Kelsey.
1: The fact that she, Leanne Moore, even knows our names anymore is fascinating.
2: I wonder if she'll be invited to the wedding.
1: Probably.
2: I mean.
1: Well, maybe she'll do like a speech or something.
2: She'll give the maid of honor speech.
1: Exactly. For those who don't know me. Oh, man. Tomorrow on the show, we got more Dollywood tickets for the best mom fail. If you are a mom and you got a hilarious mom fail story, let us know around 7 a.m. tomorrow. 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
2: We got $50 to Old South Candy this week.
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13: Getting your heart broken can be really rough. It'll happen to most of us at some point in our lives. It's not just an emotional experience. It's a physical one, too, often described as getting the wind knocked out of you, a knot in your stomach, trouble sleeping. I recently spoke about this with Dr. Yoram Yovil, a psychiatrist and neuroscientist. He was on my podcast, Chasing Life. Now, he told me heartbreak doesn't have to last forever. And while your inclination might be to withdraw, isolate, and shut down, it's often the opposite of what supports healing. 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I'm Dr. Sanjay Gupta, helping you live a better life.

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3: We've got a warm and breezy Monday out there for you. High temperatures topping out into the mid to upper 70s underneath a mostly clear sunny sky. It'll stay nice and dry for the first half of your Tuesday, but we'll see rain chances increase by sunset and continue even into our Wednesday. I'm meteorologist Belle Oliver in the WVLT First Alert Weather Center.
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0: 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What do you like better, Kane Brown's new song Woman or Kane Brown and the Wayfair commercials?
1: Oh, Woman, for sure.
0: All right, Heather Harrington's next. We're back tomorrow morning on WIBK. It's 9 o'clock.

We're playing today's best country. It's 107.7 WIBK. Good Monday morning. Heather Harrington here. I am still in a sleep deficit from seeing this guy on Saturday night. What a show. Let's get to it. I can hear

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I'm Heather Harrington. Hopefully I don't sound tired. I've had a couple of cups of coffee this morning, but man, I'm definitely in a sleep deficit. Saturday night was a late night, but it was 1,000% worth it. Luke Combs absolutely rocking the socks off of everybody in Neyland Stadium Saturday. So many hits. He played them all. It was fantastic. Weather was perfect. I know he sold a lot of sweatshirts. Some people were not prepared for that temperature drop, but it was an incredible show. Now, if we could just do something about the traffic.

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14: When it comes to the myriad reasons people don't get enough exercise, psychologist Diana Hill has heard them all. She's the author of a new book with a great title, I Know I Should Exercise, But. On a recent episode of my podcast, Chasing Life, Hill told me the number one reason people don't exercise is because they don't feel like they have enough time. She told us that she encourages people she works with to shift from an either-or mindset to a both and mindset. Hill herself uses time at her son's baseball game to walk around the field cheering him on instead of sitting on the sidelines. She also recommends setting up your space at home, at work, in the car to facilitate movement. So every night before I go to bed, I lay out my workout clothes next to my bathroom sink so they are waiting there for me as a good reminder. I'm Dr. Sanjay Gupta, helping you live a better life.
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1: Weather. Warm and breezy for your Monday. High temperatures pushing into the mid to upper 70s this afternoon with a few gusts up to 20 to 25 miles an hour. I'm meteorologist Belle Oliver in the WVLT First Alert Weather Center.
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The crack of the bat, the sight of green grass and white chalk lines, the aroma of perfectly grilled hot dogs. If right about now you're simultaneously hungry and ready for baseball, then we've got you covered. 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

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Got to meet Ty Myers Saturday. Nice kid. Dude is only 18 years old. Here he is on WIVK. From the side.

0: We're always playing today's best country. It's 107.7 WIVK. I'm Heather Harrington. Hope your Monday is starting off nice. You know, it's supposed to be great weather this week. I think with a little bit of rain as we hit the mid part of the week. But for the most part, should be good. We should get all these baseball games in. Are your kids just overloaded with schedules right now? I think we've got baseball every night of the week. I know our soccer friends are playing soccer all the time. We're makeup game season, you know, trying to dodge the rain. But it is May is not for the weak. That is what I have learned over the past 2 years.
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16: There's something I'd like to talk to you about today, something that's been circulating on the internet that's become a real problem. Deep fake videos of me endorsing products that I've never even heard of and I have no relationship with whatsoever. Let me tell you clearly, these videos are scams. They are designed to take your money. Now, a couple things you should keep in mind. If something sounds too good to be true, it probably is. When you look at these videos, if they don't seem natural, if there's something off about them, the audio or the video, it's probably AI generated. And if you come across something that does pique your interest, see if you can find evidence of it from other sources. I promise you this, if I discover something incredible that you need to know about, I'm going to talk about it somewhere that you can easily find, not on some shady social media site. I'm Dr. Sanjay Gupta, helping you live a better life.
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21: Weather. Finally seeing the return of some of this warm weather for us. High temperatures pushing into the mid to upper 70s this afternoon, keeping a mostly clear sunny sky. Could be a bit breezy at times. We're going to stay dry for the first half of your Tuesday. Rain chances slowly increase by sunset Tuesday night and continue throughout the day on Wednesday. I'm meteorologist Belle Oliver in the WVLT First Alert Weather Center.
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Atlanta's best country. It is 107.7 WIVK. I should have said May the 4th be with you. I loved Lucky 7 today. Here's Luke Combs on Wivick.

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2: When I first heard Country and She Knows It, the first thing I thought was, man, all the country girls out there across the world, they're just going to be dancing and vibing and having fun and line dancing. It just feels like it makes you want to get up and move and dance and enjoy the summer on the horizon. I just can't wait to get out on tour and watch everybody dance to it.

0: It's 107.7 WIVK. I'm Heather Harrington. Nowadays, you fall behind in something, it is very hard to catch up. You just have limited amount of time. And I always liked the original Star Wars trilogy when I grew up. I thought it was super fun. I remember when they rebooted it, I think I was around high school age, the one with Jar Jar Binks. Went and saw that in the theaters. I was like, okay, that's fine. And then I never watched another movie that came out. And now I'm pretty disconnected from the franchise. I really don't even remember what happened. I remember the, Luke, I am your father, you know, all that. But I think there's been five more movies and now multiple TV spinoffs. So I don't see myself catching up anytime soon. But I will say to all the fans out there, happy Star Wars Day. May the 4th be with you.
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20: Weather. Warm and breezy for your Monday. High temperatures pushing into the mid to upper 70s this afternoon with a few gusts up to 20 to 25 miles an hour. I'm meteorologist Belle Oliver in the WVLT First Alert Weather Center.
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101.7 WIBK. Fuel prices wreaking havoc on budgets across the country, especially mine. Quite frankly, I'm over it. They also hurting the airlines. I got that story coming up next on With It.

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1: It's 107.7 WIVK. I'm Heather Harrington. Raise your hand if you're tired of paying what you're paying right now for gas. My hand is up in the air. All of this is just such a disaster. I'm ready for it to be over. We'll see what happens. Spirit Airlines is no longer in the sky after two bankruptcies and a failure to strike up a last-minute deal on a bailout with the Trump administration. The budget airline was closed up shop. You know, their margins are razor thin on those budget airlines. They, like, literally, if they have any sort of increase in costs to fly those flights, they have to cancel them. But this is really sad. 17,000 people lost their jobs over the weekend. Flights were abruptly canceled. Trips were called off. And then what happens next is still up in the air. No pun intended.
2: The weather is finally getting better. We're getting rid of the cold.
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20: We are finally starting to learn more things we can do to keep our brains sharp as we age. A lot of people think crossword puzzles or Sudoku might do the trick, but the science doesn't really bear that out. What one recent study found, though, was that a certain type of brain training seems to have a significant impact on cognition as we get older. It wasn't memory or even problem-solving tasks that moved the needle. It was an interactive computerized game that tested the ability to recognize two separate images in faster and faster sequences. It's what we call a task of divided attention, in which you don't have a conscious strategy on how to improve. That's according to the study's lead author. You're just trying to do the best you can to figure out how to divide your attention. Now, the game in this study was called Double Decision. If you want to find it and try it out yourself. I'm Dr. Sanjay Gupta, helping you live a better life.
0: 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A vacation? A shopping spree? A trip to the spa? You could win $5,000 for the mom in your life with our Mother's Day giveaway. Just head to our website now to enter this national contest for a chance to win $5,000 for mom.
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26: Weather. We've got a warm and breezy Monday out there for you. High temperatures topping out into the mid to upper 70s underneath a mostly clear sunny sky. Going to stay nice and dry for the first half of your Tuesday, but we'll see rain chances increase by sunset and continue even into our Wednesday. I'm meteorologist Belle Oliver in the WVLT First Alert Weather Center.
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Potterheads, if you're in search of some butterbeer, you know what I'm talking about. I got something for you. Food news is coming up next.

0: at today's best country. It's 107.7 WIVK. I'm Heather Harrington. Rereading the Harry Potter series right now, along with my oldest son. I'm actually listening to him on audiobook. It is fantastic. I have really enjoyed this journey, trying to keep up with him. But I saw this, and I was like, I got to use this for food news today. Cinnabon has teamed up with the Harry Potter franchise. They're celebrating 25 years since Harry Potter was first brought to life. You know, HBO's doing the whole reboot. Can't wait for that. That's going to be incredible. They are rolling out two butterbeer flavored products. This is starting today. They've got the butterbeer flavored classic cinnamon roll and a butterbeer flavored chelada. So you can get something nice, cool to drink to cool you down, or you can get that butterbeer cinnamon roll. It looks absolutely fantastic. So that's only for a limited time while supplies last. It's May 4th through May 17th. And that's your food news.
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13: A better life with Dr. Sanjay Gupta.
14: You know, I watched a video the other day about kids getting landlines at home. We haven't had a landline in my house in I can't even tell you how long. But seeing these parents about my age being teleported back to their own childhoods, a simpler time before screens, was really powerful. And as for the kids, they sat and had conversations with their grandparents without multitasking or being distracted by a screen. I thought this was a great way to have kids stay in touch with family members and friends without getting sucked into the smartphone era too young. Of course, you need other people close by to hop on board as well if this is something that's going to work. Perhaps most important, I realized, these relics can be a great conversation starter with your children. You can talk about what it really means to be connected in this day and age. Things have changed a lot. I'm Dr. Sanjay Gupta, helping you live a better life.
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17: Weather. Warm and breezy for your Monday. High temperatures pushing into the mid to upper 70s this afternoon with a few gusts up to 20 to 25 miles an hour. I'm meteorologist Belle Oliver in the WVLT First Alert Weather Center.
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What you got to do is call me and tell me the chore that you hate doing the most as a mom. 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
3: 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So you're halfway through, right?
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4: Laundry.
3: Me too, because it never gets done.
4: Correct. It is there, no matter what.
3: Well, I know with 4 kids, you have folded a ton of laundry, but Food City wants to hook you up with a $50 gift card to make grocery shopping a little easier. They also have that curbside pickup and home delivery.
4: That is very nice. I wish grocery shopping right now.
3: Shauna, I hope you have a great Mother's Day, and I hope you don't have to do any laundry for your special day. Tell everybody who made you a winner.
4: WIVK.

0: 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I'm Heather Harrington. We are teaming up with Wasabi Japanese Steakhouse. This is like dinner and a show. Whatever you eat at Wasabi, it is so much fun. They got the volcano going. You're catching rice balls. It's just a good time. They're going to host a Mother's Day dinner for moms and a guest on Mother's Day. And we're also going to hook you up with a bouquet of flowers from our personal favorite, Flourish Flowers, over there in Rocky Hill. 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Remember, Mom does not want to cook on Mother's Day. Just, she does not want to do it. Don't make her do it. Text Mom and we might hook you up with free dinner.
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13: When it comes to the myriad reasons people don't get enough exercise, psychologist Diana Hill has heard them all. She's the author of a new book with a great title, I Know I Should Exercise, But. On a recent episode of my podcast, Chasing Life, Hill told me the number one reason people don't exercise is because they don't feel like they have enough time. She told us that she encourages people she works with to shift from an either-or mindset to a both-and mindset. Hill herself uses time at her son's baseball game to walk around the field cheering him on instead of sitting on the sidelines. She also recommends setting up your space at home, at work, in the car to facilitate movement. So every night before I go to bed, I lay out my workout clothes next to my bathroom sink so they are waiting there for me as a good reminder. I'm Dr. Sanjay Gupta, helping you live a better life.
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4: Weather. Finally seeing the return of some of this warm weather for us. High temperatures pushing into the mid to upper 70s this afternoon, keeping a mostly clear sunny sky. Could be a bit breezy at times. We're going to stay dry for the first half of your Tuesday. Rain chances slowly increase by sunset Tuesday night and continue throughout the day on Wednesday. I'm meteorologist Belle Oliver in the WVLT First Alert Weather Center.
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7 WIDK. Our man Rich Bailey, he's coming to the studio next. And then Mac, he'll get you home this afternoon. It's John Party right now on WIVIC.

0: That's Morgan Wallen on the Frog Station, 107.7 WIBK. And those 20 cigarettes, Morgan taking his Still the Problem tour to Las Vegas this past weekend. He had two shows, one on Friday and then Saturday night at Allegiant Stadium. And on Friday night, every celebrity he had lined up, he had five of them lined up, they all dissed him and they didn't show up. Morgan didn't seem to be real happy about that. As a matter of fact, he referred to him as flaky on stage. Now, you know what? If he would have called me or anybody from the WIVK staff, we would have flown out there and been right there with him.
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15: When it comes to the myriad reasons people don't get enough exercise, psychologist Diana Hill has heard them all. She's the author of a new book with a great title, I Know I Should Exercise, But. On a recent episode of my podcast, Chasing Life, Hill told me the number one reason people don't exercise is because they don't feel like they have enough time. She told us that she encourages people she works with to shift from an either-or mindset to a both-and mindset. Hill herself uses time at her son's baseball game to walk around the field cheering him on instead of sitting on the sidelines. She also recommends setting up your space at home, at work, in the car to facilitate movement. So every night before I go to bed, I lay out my workout clothes next to my bathroom sink so they are waiting there for me as a good reminder. I'm Dr. Sanjay Gupta, helping you live a better life.
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11: Weather. Warm and breezy for your Monday. High temperatures pushing into the mid to upper 70s this afternoon with a few gusts up to 20 to 25 miles an hour. I'm meteorologist Belle Oliver in the WVLT First Alert Weather Center.
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107.7 WIVK. Well, it's time to turn our attention to Mother's Day since it's going to be coming up Sunday. How would you like to win dinner for two, you and your mom, at Wasabi Japanese Steakhouse on Mother's Day with the WIVK crew? Text MOM to 656-9485. We'll be drawing another winner very soon.

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The best ingredients don't come from a world away. 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

107.7 WIBK. Well, an amazing season for the Lady Vols softball team. They gear up for the SEC tournament. They go into the tournament as the number 5 seed with a first round bye. Their first game is going to be on Wednesday at 5 o'clock. Here's Kenny Chesney and Don't Blink on the Frog Station.

0: Corey again on the Frog Station, 107.7 WIBK in this heart. Today, May 4th, 2026, where has the year gone? And, of course, everyone refers to today as Star Wars Day because it's May 4th. May the 4th be with you. Most popular Star Wars characters, who would you say they are? Well, according to a national survey, Luke Skywalker comes in at number 4, Princess Leia at number 3, Han Solo at number 2, and no doubt about it, the most popular Star Wars character, you could say Darth Vader or Anakin Skywalker. They're one and the same, so either one of those, they would be the most popular.
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14: Getting your heart broken can be really rough. It'll happen to most of us at some point in our lives. It's not just an emotional experience, it's a physical one too. Often described as getting the wind knocked out of you, a knot in your stomach, trouble sleeping. I recently spoke about this with Dr. Yoram Yovil. a psychiatrist and neuroscientist. He was on my podcast, Chasing Life. Now, he told me heartbreak doesn't have to last forever. And while your inclination might be to withdraw, isolate, and shut down, it's often the opposite of what supports healing. One of the things that helps us the most is reconnecting to other people you love. And the reverse is also true, he said. If someone you care about is struggling, don't give up on them. You hold the power to comfort loved ones that are in deep physical or emotional distress. I'm Dr. Sanjay Gupta, helping you live a better life.
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3: Weather. We've got a warm and breezy Monday out there for you. High temperatures topping out into the mid to upper 70s underneath a mostly clear sunny sky. It'll stay nice and dry for the first half of your Tuesday, but we'll see rain chances increase by sunset and continue even into our Wednesday. I'm meteorologist Belle Oliver in the WVLT First Alert Weather Center.
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How frustrated are you with the rising prices in the country? Gas prices are through the roof. 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
2: Something that I've recently done that felt very me is I just hit my first hole in one after all of these years playing golf. Never hit one, got close, but during spring break, I did a golf trip with just me, Bo, and Tate, and they were there on the tee box when it rolled in. Pretty special. Then I'm coming.

0: Frog Station, 107.7 WIBK Country, and she knows it. Well, last week I received several calls from family members wanting me to buy Mega Millions lottery tickets because they wanted a shot at winning that $170-something million. None of the lottery tickets hit. So now I'm getting calls again. They're wanting me to buy more tickets because the jackpot's up to $195 million. Should I ask them to send money before I buy any more, or just go ahead and buy them? You know I'm going to go buy them, right?
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18: You and I have never met, but I'm willing to bet that there is something you would like to do, but you feel like you can't, that it's too hard, that you don't deserve it. A colleague of mine recently told me about this new book called Brave Shift, 30 Mindset Changes to Transform Your Life. It's written by a woman named Michelle Carrer. Carrer says the one thing most people forget when they set a goal is to attach a reason to it. having that reason is big, because when you don't want to do something that's necessary to reach your goal, you can go back to your reason to find the motivation you need. Try to frame your goal as something you want to achieve, as opposed to being a bad part of yourself that you want to change. That will make you more likely to succeed, as will asking for help. All of us need it, and it makes people feel good to help you achieve your goals. I'm Dr. Sanjay Gupta, helping you live a better life.

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8: Weather. Warm and breezy for your Monday. High temperatures pushing into the mid to upper 70s this afternoon with a few gusts up to 20 to 25 miles an hour. I'm meteorologist Belle Oliver in the WVLT First Alert Weather Center.

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1: 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Luke Combs had an amazing show over at Neyland Stadium, and a buddy of mine says, how do you think Morgan Wallen would do if he came back? I said, he would sell out every show. Here he is with I'm the Problem.

0: That's Tyler Hubbard on the Frog Station, 107.7 WIVK and Park. And if you're going to be headed up to Cage Cove starting this Wednesday, you're going to have to park your automobile somewhere else because they are going to be kicking off their vehicle-free Wednesday this Wednesday and every Wednesday throughout the summer, where only walkers and bicyclists will be allowed to go around the loop. 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
16: Getting your heart broken can be really rough. It'll happen to most of us at some point in our lives. It's not just an emotional experience. It's a physical one, too. Often described as getting the wind knocked out of you, a knot in your stomach, trouble sleeping. I recently spoke about this with Dr. Yoram Yovel, a psychiatrist and neuroscientist. He was on my podcast, Chasing Life. Now, he told me heartbreak doesn't have to last forever. And while your inclination might be to withdraw, isolate, and shut down, it's often the opposite of what supports healing. One of the things that helps us the most is reconnecting to other people you love. And the reverse is also true, he said. If someone you care about is struggling, don't give up on them. You hold the power to comfort loved ones that are in deep physical or emotional distress. I'm Dr. Sanjay Gupta, helping you live a better life.
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21: Weather. Finally seeing the return of some of this warm weather for us. High temperatures pushing into the mid to upper 70s this afternoon, keeping a mostly clear sunny sky. Could be a bit breezy at times. We're going to stay dry for the first half of your Tuesday. Rain chances slowly increase by sunset Tuesday night and continue throughout the day on Wednesday. I'm meteorologist Belle Oliver in the WVLT First Alert Weather Center.
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WIBK. It's Mac. We got an update today from Dolly herself. Had to cancel some more shows in Vegas. I'll tell you what she said to coming up in about 6 minutes. About her health, too. It's coming up on Wiggins.

0: It's WIBK, and it's always a little alarming, right, when you see that Dolly Parton has canceled some shows again. She was supposed to be in Vegas, I think in September, in the fall, was doing a whole residency in Vegas. Canceled those dates, but put out an update today kind of on her health and where she's at.
1: But, you know, I've told you before that I've always had problems with my kidney stones. Lord, they dig more stones out of me a year than the rock quarry in Rockwood, Tennessee. But seriously, my immune system and my digestive system got all out of whack over the past couple, 3 years, and they're working real hard on rebuilding and strengthening those. But the truth is, I am still working. I still do videos, I still record, I run up and down to Dollywood now and then, and I'm working hard on getting my museum and my hotel open in Nashville later this year.
0: We're thinking about you, Dolly, back here at home.
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16: A better life with Dr. Sanjay Gupta.
17: So-called superagers, they are an enviable segment of the population. People who are older than 80, whose brains function like someone a fraction of their age. It's true, a lot of these people have genetics on their side, but more and more research is bearing out the idea that people who practice good brain health also slow their cognitive decline. Dr. Richard Isaacson, a pioneer in the Alzheimer's space, told us that, quote, his studies have found lifestyle changes including diet, exercise, reducing stress and optimizing sleep, along with managing vascular risk factors with certain medications, can actually help grow brain areas and also reduce telltale signs of Alzheimer's, such as tau tangles and amyloid plaques. What else helps? Staying social, surrounding yourself with family and friends, and maybe even volunteering for a real sense of purpose. I'm Dr. Sanjay Gupta, helping you live a better life.
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1: Weather. Warm and breezy for your Monday. High temperatures pushing into the mid to upper 70s this afternoon with a few gusts up to 20 to 25 miles an hour. I'm meteorologist Belle Oliver in the WVLT First Alert Weather Center.
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0: WIBK. Now, Kayla, you were at Luke Combs?
1: Oh, my gosh. Are you talking about
0: Luke
1: Combs?
0: It was nuts, wasn't it?
1: Holy freaking moly. He knows how to put on one heck of a show. Like, I went to Justin Bieber when I was, like, in sixth grade.
0: Just oh, dang.
1: My sixth grade experience. Like, phenomenal. Like, you can't get much better of a performer than that. It's just incredible show.
0: Hope you're recuperated.
1: Yeah, bye.
0: It's WIBK.

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If right about now you're simultaneously hungry and ready for baseball, then we've got you covered. Ingles, your official sponsor of baseball season.

WIV Kim, man, just thinking about this, that steak and chicken right now making me hungry. But if you want to go to Wasabi and take mom with you on Mother's Day, get you some flowers from Flourish Flowers. Just text the word mom to 656 WIV Kim.

0: WIVK. It's Mac. How's it going, man?
1: God is great. The beer is good, and these people are crazier than hell.
0: It's about more true today than ever, isn't it?
1: Well, I tell you what, I believe they would run pretty good.
0: I love it, man. What's your name?
1: This is old Pud over here in Blount County.
0: What's going on, Pud? You doing all right, man?
1: And I'm still around. Six heart attacks, a couple ex-wives.
0: Dang on, Pud.
1: Yes. And for some reason, God still let me live. Oh,
0: glad you're here, brother. Thanks for listening, Pud. It's WIVK. And I saw, real quick, somebody at the Luke Combs show the other night. He was in standing next to me, and I was a little bit starstruck, but I'm not 100% sure it's who I thought it was. I'll tell you about that coming up in about 10 minutes, too. Let's get you an update on traffic. Sergeant Kim, what's going on?
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9: We are finally starting to learn more things we can do to keep our brains sharp as we age. A lot of people think crossword puzzles or Sudoku might do the trick, but the science doesn't really bear that out. What one recent study found, though, was that a certain type of brain training seems to have a significant impact on cognition as we get older. It wasn't memory or even problem-solving tasks that moved the needle. It was an interactive computerized game that tested the ability to recognize 2 separate images in faster and faster sequences. It's what we call a task of divided attention, in which you don't have a conscious strategy on how to improve. That's according to the study's lead author. You're just trying to do the best you can to figure out how to divide your attention. Now, the game in this study was called Double Decision, if you want to find it and try it out yourself. I'm Dr. Sanjay Gupta, helping you live a better life.
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3: Weather. We've got a warm and breezy Monday out there for you. High temperatures topping out into the mid to upper 70s underneath a mostly clear sunny sky. It'll stay nice and dry for the first half of your Tuesday, but we'll see rain chances increase by sunset and continue even into our Wednesday. I'm meteorologist Belle Oliver in the WVLT First Alert Weather Center.
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100% sure that I saw Jim Cantore from the Weather Channel. And don't ask me how I'm... The dude was wearing a hat, looked just like him. I had to do some internet searching through Instagram and stuff, but pretty convinced he was standing next to me at the Luke Combs show the other night. And I didn't get a picture, I know.

0: WIVK, it's Mac, and somehow I've not fallen asleep as of yet. We did Luke Combs on Saturday night. We got home late, of course. Then we did, we did Diggin' Zone and Dollywood yesterday. Can you say a prayer for me?
1: Toes up. Middle of June, she was planning a welcome home barbecue, green bean casserole, grandma's recipe.

0: John Morgan. It's 107.7 WIBK. We've got tickets to Dollywood. Like we always do, right? Like, I was there yesterday, and it was absolutely beautiful, man. The smells and the crowds weren't that bad yesterday. It was great. But if you want to go, we've got four free tickets. You take the whole family. Just help us out. Take our music advisory survey. This is pretty cool. You just go to WIBK.com, and you like, listen to songs. Tell us what you think about them. You finish the survey. It takes you, like, 5 minutes. 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
4: Really seeing the volume build on the interstate. 40 eastbound at Pella City Parkway. 40 westbound at Paper Mill. 640 eastbound at Gap Road. Starting to tap your brakes. 640 westbound at Western Avenue. And volume building, John Sevier Highway between Strawberry Plains Pike and National Drive.
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2: So-called superagers, they are an enviable segment of the population. People who are older than 80, whose brains function like someone a fraction of their age. It's true, a lot of these people have genetics on their side, but more and more research is bearing out the idea that people who practice good brain health also slow their cognitive decline. Dr. Richard Isaacson, a pioneer in the Alzheimer's space, told us that, quote, his studies have found lifestyle changes including diet, exercise, reducing stress and optimizing sleep, along with managing vascular risk factors with certain medications, can actually help grow brain areas and also reduce telltale signs of Alzheimer's, such as tau tangles and amyloid plaques. What else helps? Staying social, surrounding yourself with family and friends, and maybe even volunteering for a real sense of purpose. I'm Dr. Sanjay Gupta, helping you live a better life.
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23: Weather. Look for a mostly clear night ahead. Lows around 54. We'll jump to 76 on Tuesday with increasing clouds by afternoon. I'm Chief Meteorologist Spencer Denton from the WVLT First Alert Weather Center.
1: Clouds of pollen.
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It's WIBK, and just be patient with me. If you see me going down Manorville Pike on an electric scooter next week, save a little money on gas. Tennessee, over $4 a gallon on average across the state. First time since 2022 today. It's WIBK.

live you can about 2 weeks. The ACMs will be on your TV. Shania Twain hosting this year, which is going to be cool. But the new artist of the year in the male category, this guy will be at the Tennessee Valley Fair later this year in September. Here's Tucker Wetmore. It's WIVK.

The crack of the bat, the sight of green grass and white chalk lines, the aroma of perfectly grilled hot dogs. If right about now you're simultaneously hungry and ready for baseball, then we've got you covered. Ingles, your official sponsor of baseball season.

me. It's WIVK. It's Mac. We're going to check in with Joey Tactu coming up in just a minute. He's got a Lucky 7 answer for us. We'll get that to you in 6 minutes. It's WIVK with John Parker.

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0: It's WIBK. It's Mac. Everybody, Joey with us. What's up, dude?
1: What's up?
0: I'm in Lucky 7 tomorrow. Back, you got an answer for us for tomorrow?
1: All right, man. Tuesday morning, we play a game called Lucky 7. 7:30, we're going to play. And this week, it's $50 to Old South Candy,
0: which
1: is perfect for Mother's Day. Here's one of the answers tomorrow morning. The answer is Louisiana. Like the state, Louisiana.
0: Okay.
1: Keep that in mind and be the person to answer question 7. You're winning tomorrow morning.
0: All right. Joey, appreciate you, man.
1: Thank you very much.
0: 7 tomorrow at 7:30. Update on traffic to us. Check in with Sergeant Kim. What's going on?
2: Looks like we've got a disabled motorcycle, 40 eastbound at Lovell Road and the inside barrier wall. Heads up in that area. Still working those wrecks, Old Highway 95 at Ellis and the 7300 block of Norris Freeway. And volume up on John Sevier Highway between Strawberry Plains Pike and National Drive.
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7: Getting your heart broken can be really rough. It'll happen to most of us at some point in our lives. It's not just an emotional experience, it's a physical one too. Often described as getting the wind knocked out of you, a knot in your stomach, trouble sleeping. I recently spoke about this with Dr. Yoram Yovel, a psychiatrist and neuroscientist. He was on my podcast, Chasing Life. Now, he told me heartbreak doesn't have to last forever. And while your inclination might be to withdraw, isolate, and shut down, it's often the opposite of what supports healing. One of the things that helps us the most is reconnecting to other people you love. And the reverse is also true, he said. If someone you care about is struggling, don't give up on them. You hold the power to comfort loved ones that are in deep physical or emotional distress. I'm Dr. Sanjay Gupta, helping you live a better life.
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8: Here's your first alert to increasing rain chances by the middle of the week. That means some areas could pick up 1 inch or more of rain by Wednesday night into Thursday. For tonight, temperatures fall to around 54 under a mostly clear sky. Increasing clouds on Tuesday with highs in the mid-70s. I'm Chief Meteorologist Spencer Denton from the WVLT First Alert Weather Center.
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0: it's Joey and Nancy, and we're looking for the best mom fails.
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It's WIBK. It'll be right here at Food City Center coming up here in August. And that's going to be a great show, man. Cody Johnson, Clint Black together. 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
2: I've been doing better

Made my ears perk up a little bit today. It's always a little nerve-wracking, too, when you see that Dolly Parton has canceled some more shows. She canceled her residency in Vegas, but she gave us an update on that today. I'll play that for you coming up next. It's

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1: Luke Bryan on the recording process for his new song, Country and She Knows It.
3: I wasn't a writer on this song, and the writers, one guy had already had a lot of tracks do it, so I partnered him up with my other producers, and we were able to take those tracks, add real live bands to it, and we really turned the recording process around really quick.

0: understands, she knows it. 107.7 WIBK. It's Luke Bryan. It's Mac. Always get a little nervous, man, when I see these kind of headlines about Dolly Parton, man, and her health, and canceled her Vegas residency, which I think was in the fall in Vegas due to some more health concerns. But she did update us today. This is what she said on her socials today.
1: But, you know, I've told you before that I've always had problems with my kidney stones. Lord, they dig more stones out of me a year than the rock quarry in Rockwood, Tennessee. But seriously, my immune system and my digestive system got all out of whack over the past couple, 3 years. And they're working real hard on rebuilding and strengthening those. But the truth is, I am still working. I still do videos. I still record. I run up and down to Dollywood now and then. And I'm working hard on getting my museum and my hotel open in Nashville later this year.
0: She's still doing Dolly. We're thinking about you, though.
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1: Still have extremely heavy volume on Pellissippi Parkway southbound from North Shore Drive all the way back to Lovell Road. We had an earlier wreck there that's caused a lot of problems. Volume up, 40 eastbound at Cedar Bluff, 40 westbound at Paper Mill, 640 eastbound at Gap Road.
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1: Sergeant Kim, Pete Michaels Traffic.
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10: When it comes to the myriad reasons people don't get enough exercise, psychologist Diana Hill has heard them all. She's the author of a new book with a great title, I Know I Should Exercise, But. On a recent episode of my podcast, Chasing Life, Hill told me the number one reason people don't exercise is because they don't feel like they have enough time. She told us that she encourages people she works with to shift from an either-or mindset to a both-and mindset. Hill herself uses time at her son's baseball game to walk around the field cheering him on instead of sitting on the sidelines. She also recommends setting up your space at home, at work, in the car to facilitate movement. So every night before I go to bed, I lay out my workout clothes next to my bathroom sink. So they are waiting there for me as a good reminder. I'm Dr. Sanjay Gupta, helping you live a better life.
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24: Weather. Look for a mostly clear night ahead. Lows around 54. We'll jump to 76 on Tuesday with increasing clouds by afternoon. I'm Chief Meteorologist Spencer Denton from the WVLT First Alert Weather Center.
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0: Bobby Live, what did you think of Luke Combs the other night?
1: Holy freaking moly. He knows how to put on one heck of a show. Like, I was Justin Bieber when I was, like, in sixth grade. Just taught my sixth grade experience.
0: Oh, man. Glad you recovered.
1: Yeah, bye.
0: It's Brad Paisley on WIBK.

The crack of the bat, the sight of green grass and white chalk lines, the aroma of perfectly grilled hot dogs. If right about now you're simultaneously hungry and ready for baseball, then we've got you covered. Ingles, your official sponsor of baseball season.

WIVK, I'm not one to leave early from a concert, but two excuses. One, it was late. It was my son. He's 8 years old. It's his first show. I'm thankful we left early after seeing all your posts about how bad the traffic was Saturday after the Luke Combs show. It's WIVK.

It's WIBK. I love the drama a little bit, the suspense now to see if he's going to have anybody do the walkout with him again. After a kind of a bad weekend, he was in Vegas. Morgan Wallen had nobody show up to do his walkout with him. He's got two shows in Indianapolis this weekend. We had Peyton Manning when he was here. Peyton Manning, big time in Indianapolis, too. Bet he'd do it. It's WIBK. It's Megan Maroney.

0: WIBK. What's up, Judy?
1: Hey, this is an everyday listener.
0: Mm-hmm.
1: I want to know who the four people that betrayed Morgan Wallen this weekend.
0: Oh, yeah. You said betrayed?
1: They betrayed him. They didn't come out on stage with
0: you
1: him.
0: You know, I don't know. I don't know if there's an actual answer. I mean, Morgan knows, but I don't know if anybody else.
1: Somebody knows.
0: Yeah.
1: Their name needs to be reprimanded.
0: Yeah, what should happen to them if we find out?
1: Well, they shouldn't be booked again. They said if he had called WIVK, somebody would have flown out there.
0: Absolutely.
1: And walked out on stage with him.
0: This thing, a Gunner's retired. He can do it, right? Send Gunner out to Vegas.
1: Yeah. I've known Gunner for a long time. This is Judy. I'm an everyday listener. I'm faithful. Yeah.
0: Judy, we appreciate you. You know that.
1: All right, thank you. Bye.
0: WIBK update on traffic. Let's check in with Sergeant Kim. What's going on?
2: Well, we're still absolutely crawling on the Interstate 40 eastbound at Campbell Station Road, 40 westbound at Alcoa Highway, 640 westbound at Western, 640 eastbound at Gap, Broadway through Fountain City and Halls, Emory Road through Powell, Oak Ridge Highway through Carnes in the Carnes Red Light.
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15: A better life with Dr. Sanjay Gupta.
16: You know, one of the weirder things I've seen on social media lately is parents feeding their babies butter. Like whole sticks of butter. They swear that it helps them feel fuller after meals and get a good night's sleep, among other things. There's actually something to this. You know, butter is full of fat, which a rapidly growing infant needs, but eating butter all the time results in, quote, boxing out other important nutrients they need as well. Spokesperson for the Academy of Nutrition and Dietetics told us she recommends half a teaspoon to a teaspoon melted and then added to a puree. Or as they get older, you can drizzle oil or melted butter over cooked vegetables, she told us. We never say just give butter by itself, and it's not the only source of fat she would recommend. Avocados, hummus, fish, they are great sources of fat as well, and also great foods to introduce. I'm Dr. Sanjay Gupta, helping you live a better life.
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11: Weather. Afternoon sunshine will give way to a mostly clear night ahead, lows around 54. Highs will reach the mid-70s once again on Tuesday with increasing clouds by the afternoon. Look for rain chances to increase Tuesday night and especially on Wednesday. Get the latest forecast on the WVLT First Alert Weather app. I'm Chief Meteorologist Spencer Denton from the WVLT First Alert Weather Center.
12: 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Breeze in the air.
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It's my first time ever seeing Ty Myers. He opened up for Luke Combs at Neyland Stadium back on Saturday night. I thought he did a pretty good job. Here's at the ends of the earth. It's WIVK. From the side.

0: It's and Nancy Tuesday morning, 7:30. We're playing Lucky 7.
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0: From WIVK. I never.

I love the nickname they're giving this. They're calling it Danny Wood for Danny White's Neyland Entertainment District, which got the green light today, by the way, from the, I guess, the trustees or the board over there at the university. I think they said it'll open like 2028. It's WIVK, Bailey Zimmerman. Wow.

was just at Dollywood yesterday, the Flower and Food Festival going on, and if you'd like to go for free, and this is cool too, get some tasting passes. Tell you how to grab them for free, of course. We'll do that in 6 minutes on WIBK.

0: WIBK. What did you do as a mom where you look back and you go, well, that was a mistake? A good mom fail. It doesn't have to be that bad, right? It could be a happy fail. Joey and Nancy tomorrow got tickets to Dollywood and tasting passes to the Flower and Food Festival with your best mom fails right here tomorrow with Joey and Nancy. WIBK.
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19: 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Pinterest is a huge platform. 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The report found a shift from the iPad kid era to now, when parents are actually more interested in real-world adventures and hands-on activities. The Global Trends and Insights lead at Pinterest told us, families are thoughtfully designing childhoods rooted in creativity, intention, and meaningful experiences. One psychologist we spoke to said he sees this as a reflection of parents' desire to build core capacities in their children: resilience, curiosity, self-regulation, empathy. These things don't grow automatically, but are built through lived experience. I'm Dr. Sanjay Gupta, helping you live a better life.
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22: Weather. Look for a mostly clear night ahead. Lows around 54. We'll jump to 76 on Tuesday with increasing clouds by afternoon. I'm Chief Meteorologist Spencer Denton from the WVLT First Alert Weather Center.
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The crack of the bat, the sight of green grass and white chalk lines, the aroma of perfectly grilled hot dogs. If right about now you're simultaneously hungry and ready for baseball, then we've got you covered. Ingles, your official sponsor of baseball season.

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Got free NASCAR tickets. See, my son, I went to this race last year. It was a lot of fun, man. Sunday night in Nashville, the Cracker Barrel 400 NASCAR racing coming up here in a few weeks. 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Click on that contest link. You can sign up to win tickets there. Here's FGL with LB. It's WIBK.

0: It's WIVK and Luke Combs. And man, thank you, by the way, for sharing some of your pictures. There's some really good ones. I felt like everybody was there Saturday night there at Neyland Stadium. Did you see this today, by the way? What a change in 48 hours and less. Actually, less than that. Luke Combs on Saturday night, that massive stage. It was took up like 40 yards. Gone today, actually starting to build the baseball field for the Savannah Bananas. We got some pictures of it, too, up on my socials today if you want to check it out. They'll be here, of course, on the 23rd of this month.
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17: You know, one of the weirder things I've seen on social media lately is parents feeding their babies butter, like whole sticks of butter. They swear that it helps them feel fuller after meals and get a good night's sleep, among other things. There's actually something to this. You know, butter is full of fat, which a rapidly growing infant needs, but eating butter all the time results in, quote, boxing out other important nutrients they need as well. Spokesperson for the Academy of Nutrition and Dietetics told us she recommends half a teaspoon to a teaspoon melted and then added to a puree. Or as they get older, you can drizzle oil or melted butter over cooked vegetables, she told us. We never say just give butter by itself, and it's not the only source of fat she would recommend. Avocados, hummus, fish, they are great sources of fat as well. And also, great foods to introduce. I'm Dr. Sanjay Gupta, helping you live a better life.
18: 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A shopping spree? A trip to the spa? 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
24: Weather. Here's your first alert to increasing rain chances by the middle of the week. That means some areas could pick up 1 inch or more of rain by Wednesday night into Thursday. For tonight, temperatures fall to around 54 under a mostly clear sky. Increasing clouds on Tuesday with highs in the mid-70s. I'm Chief Meteorologist Spencer Denton from the WVLT First Alert Weather Center.
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Country Nights Live, it's Bev Rainey, and welcome to the party happening tonight. We've got lots lined up for you this week. Luke Bryan's going to be on the show on Friday. Let's kick it all off with some Warren Zeiders. Here's Pretty Little Poison.

0: turn this truck around. It's Jordan Davis on Country Nights Live. So do you have any really important keepsakes from your grandparents? Jordan Davis does.
1: I have a pair of my grandpa's boots that are in the closet. I'll never get rid of them. You know, I'll never wear them. But wherever I'm at, they'll be in my closet. There's a lot of stuff like that. You know, there's pictures. There's a picture of me and my grandpa fishing. I think it's kind of those things that kind of spark those memories. So whether it be the boots that my grandpa wore or just in my office, I have that picture up of me and Papa fishing. And it's just kind of like just that daily reminder of they are my role models. You know, I want to be like those guys. And they were the best. That's the kind of person I want to be. And it's good to have those two reminders every day when you walk past something.
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27: 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A trip to the spa? You could win $5,000 for the mom in your life with our Mother's Day giveaway. Just head to our website now to enter this national contest for a chance to win $5,000 for mom.
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29: 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Let me tell you about Pinterest's first parenting trend report. Pinterest is a huge platform. They have 600 million monthly users, 80 billion searches per month. The report found a shift from the iPad kid era to now, when parents are actually more interested in real-world adventures and hands-on activities. The Global Trends and Insights lead at Pinterest told us, families are thoughtfully designing childhoods rooted in creativity, intention, and meaningful experiences. One psychologist we spoke to said he sees this as a reflection of parents' desire to build core capacities in their children: resilience, curiosity, self-regulation, empathy. These things don't grow automatically, but are built through lived experience. I'm Dr. Sanjay Gupta, helping you live a better life.
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0: You might not know this, but at the Ingles Bakery, we actually bake things. 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And did we mention the cookies? 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Love the savings.
1: Now, and he loved the idea. I was a fan of Riley's. And we wrote him a part. And then we thought, great, this is happening. And then the network, you know, they don't really know the country music scene. So they weren't super aware of, like, how big of a deal Riley is. Mm-hmm. So they made him audition, which I thought was really funny. I was like, you guys, you should not make this guy do this.
2: No, you should. You should.
1: So I was like, I'm not going to, like, make him do it alone. So he flew out to Utah, and I did it with him.
2: Really?
1: Yeah, so we there's somewhere out there, there's an audition tape with me and Riley.
2: That is priceless.
1: Yeah, and he did such a great job that he made it literally off the merit of how well he did.
2: Let's play you this song. It's Riley Greene and Change My Mind. Thanks so much for the request. This is Country Nights Live. Y'all are cracking me up.
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on Jason Aldean being on the show. Check out the video. We got lots of good backstage stuff for you to see. Instagram, Facebook, TikTok. Just look up With Bev Rainey. 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Jason Aldean and Luke Bryan added more dates to tour together. Check

day, Potts Farm was a place to go. Load a truck up, hit the dirt road. 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Jack and Jim were a few good men. 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Watch your mouth. 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I'm tired of talking, man. Y'all ain't listening. Them old dirt.

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1: Tucker Wetmore got the surprise of his life on stage in London. Thomas Rhett popped up in a video message to reveal Wetmore won ACM Best New Male Artist. And then Tucker's mom, Sia, walked out to hand him the trophy in person. Tucker Wetmore will also perform at the 61st ACM Awards on May 17th, joining Avrianna, Blake Shelton, Dan and Shay, Kane Brown, Jordan Davis, the Red Clay Strays, Zach Top, and more, live from the MGM Grand in Vegas on Prime Video. 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That's your Country Nights Live news update. I'm Bev Rainey.
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15: You and I have never met, but I'm willing to bet that there is something you would like to do, but you feel like you can't. that it's too hard, that you don't deserve it. A colleague of mine recently told me about this new book called Brave Shift, 30 Mindset Changes to Transform Your Life. It's written by a woman named Michelle Carrer. Carrer says the one thing most people forget when they set a goal is to attach a reason to it. Having that reason is big, because when you don't want to do something that's necessary to reach your goal, you can go back to your reason to find the motivation you need. Try to frame your goal as something you want to achieve, as opposed to being a bad part of yourself that you want to change. That will make you more likely to succeed, as will asking for help. All of us need it, and it makes people feel good to help you achieve your goals. I'm Dr. Sanjay Gupta, helping you live a better life.
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1: Hey, Bev. Can you play Don't We by Morgan Wallen?
0: Yes, absolutely. What's your name? Where are you calling in from?
1: This is Kelly from Lexington, Kentucky.
0: Nice. Tell everybody in Kentucky I said hello, and I hope they're having a great evening.
1: We'll do it, and you too. Thank you, dear.
0: Thank you. Bye-bye.
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